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0: Hello and a very good morning to every one of you, and welcome to FM Dragoban at 103 MHz. As we start with transmission, let me first of all share you the inspirational quote of Mahatma Gandhi. And today it goes like this: nobody can hurt me without my permission. I repeat, nobody can hurt me without my permission. Well, I'll be giving you the program summary, and then we will be starting with the program. And so, starting from 6:10 till it's 6:40, you'll be listening to Dewdrops, devotional songs in Western music. And from 6:40 to 7, Nature Speaks. From 7 to 7:25, Good Morning Nagaland. And from 7:25 to 7:30, Regional News in Nagamis. And from 7:30 to 7:35, Regional News in English. Aaj Subha will follow up starting from 7:35 to 8. And from 8 to 8:15, we have Samachar Prabhat, that is news in Hindi. From 8:15 to 8:30, we have news in English. From 8:30 to 8:40, Northeast News. And from 8:40 to 9:30, Western Music. And from 9:30 to 10:20, Hindi Film Songs, Rumani Geet. And from 10:20 to 10:30, we have World News in English. And from 10:30 to 11, we have RJ's Choice Western Music. From 11 to 11:30, Women Time Folk Tunes with Women. And from 11:30 to 12:30, Hindi Film Songs Phone In Program. And from 12:32 to 1300 hours, we have Hindi Film Songs. And by 1300 hours, we will be linking FM Rainbow. So that is our first transmission for you, and new satellite timings are at 9:30, 11 and 12:30. Traffic update timings will be from 10, 10:30, 11, 11:30 and 12 hours. And by the time it's 1500 hours, we'll be back with you with our show Western Music Phone-In Program, which will go till 1600 hours. And before the Western Music Show starts, we will be giving you the traffic update and also the news headlines. 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

0: Kaleidoscope Educational Broadcasts titled Civic Sense with Vitilinio Gelinio, and after which it will be followed by Western music. From 1800 hours to 1910 hours, we have Indifilm songs as a Miss Request, and from 1910 hours to 1920 hours, Regional News in Nagamis, and from 1920 hours to 1930 hours, we have Regional News in English for You. 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So that is our second transmission program for you lovelies, and timings for news headlines are at 1500 hours, 1530 hours, and 2130 hours. Traffic update timings will be from 1500 hours, 1530 hours, 1600 hours, 1630 hours, and 1700 hours. So that is the program we have for you lovelies. I hope you'll stay tuned, be informed, and be entertained. And yes, lovelies here, in a very short while, we will be starting with our show, Dew Drops. You stay tuned.
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2: Hello and a very good morning, every one of you lovely listeners. This is your FM Dragon Band at 103 MHz and 10 minutes past 6 a.m. by the city clock. I wish you all a very warm morning once again and welcome to the show. This is a time for our show, Western Music Devotional Songs. We are going to have a blessed time listening to the songs that are playing for you. And yes, you can also bless your friends through your blessed lines. And the number for that, where you can send your messages, is 943-680-5333. First track we are listening to is by Mark Schultz. This is Give Us Clean Hands.

Yet not I, but through Christ in me. I hope you're blessed listening to that track. And let me read a message here. It goes like this. Good morning, sir. Okay, so this is not your RJ Nzan. This is your RJ Josiah here. Vipizo. And Gekre. Have a blessed day. When I'm in deep depression, I really like to hear this type of devotional songs. And yeah, it refreshes and renew me again. Thank you. Well, it's been such I mean to say, like, it's quite a pleasure actually when we see or read this kind of messages, because we are meeting your needs, you know, through this FM Dragoban. So really appreciate it. Thank you so much. You have a blessed time listening to all the tracks that are playing for you, okay? Vipizo and Gekre. Alright, so yes, lovely there. Up next, so we are listening to the track called Build My Life.

Chris Tomlin with the track Holy Forever. I hope you are blessed listening to that track. Lovelies are there. And yes, it's time for us to listen to the very final track here. And thank you all so much for tuning in. Up next, you're listening to the program Nature Speaks. So stay tuned. And the very final one that I'll be playing for you is another worship song. I hope that you will be so blessed listening to this track called Eagle's Wings. And this is by Hillsong Worship.

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6: Hello and a very good morning, every one of you lovely listeners. This is your FM Dragoban, one and only 103 MHz, and I'm your DJ Josiah here, welcoming you all to this very show. Good morning, Nagaland. I hope your day is starting great. You know, we are in the week already. Today is Tuesday. Wishing you all the force of energy that you are able to utilize it the rest of the week. And yes, lovely is there. Stay tuned with me. Let's first of all enjoy this track. And yes, by the way, you can also reach out to me, is what I would really wish, and of course let you know. 9436805333 is the number. Keep on writing, definitely I'll get back to you, and let's see what we can do here in this very show. My stupid heart here.

0: Play my stupid heart.
1: My Stupid Heart, that's a Walk of Tears. I hope you enjoyed the track, lovelies out there. It's 5 minutes past 5:00. I hope that you're having fun with this very show. Good morning, Naglen. Welcome, just in case if you tune in a moment back. And Durgesh Naganbure and family, hello, G, and good morning to you, okay? Sabda Siringi listeners group. So happy that you lovelies are tuned in, and of course they are sending lots of messages to us, not only one but like more than five, you know, wishing so that shows their excitement actually. So yes, Sapta Siringi listeners group, Durgeshian family, namaskar, keep on writing, okay? And yes, I'm so happy that you're tuned in. Yes, you know what, today is Tuesday, so why not talk a little bit about interesting, you know, fact about Tuesday. Have you ever wondered why the name Tuesday, or where it was originated, or it's just pop up like that, okay? So when you just try to take in a little bit of this, sometimes it's not silly, but you know, it's simple things or things that we take it for granted about life. And then if you start taking on the very yes, regular normal things, then it becomes quite interesting. And just like that, Tuesday today, what I'm going to share you about is also one as such. And so yes, Tuesday, have you ever wondered, like I've said, where this very name Tuesday, you know, came from? And it goes like this. Tuesday is named after Tiw, okay, T-I-W, all right? The Norse god of single combat, victory and glory. Now, Norse god of single combat, victory and glory. What is Norse? Now, Norse is the god, or let's just say the people of Norway, okay? Norway god, let's just say in a very simple term for our understanding, the people of Norway, okay? It's referring to that. So Norse god of single combat, victory and glory. So the very Tuesday is named after the Norse god of single combat and glory. Victory and glory, isn't that interesting? And twin, okay, Tiw, okay, Tiw is associated, okay. Tuesday is named after Tiw, the Norse god. I hope you got that. Of course, we are not having class, but you know, just for fun, I'm just letting you know this very morning. And Tiw, T-I-W, this word Tiw is associated with Mars, the Roman god of war, hence the day being known as Marti in French. So it's called Marti in French. All right, Tiw is associated with Mars, the Roman god of war, and that's why this day is being known as Marti in French. So, and then Martis in Spanish and Martetti in Italian. So Tuesday is considered to be an unlucky day in Greek and Spanish speaking worlds. Well, that is it about Tuesday. Now, when we talk about unlucky, it's 13th Friday, but we got to know here that Tuesday is considered to be an unlucky day in just, okay, only in Greek and Spanish speaking world. Isn't that interesting enough for us lovely listeners? So make sure that when you talk about Tuesday, how it's originated, make sure that you think of that word T-I-T-P-L-U, that is the word that came from, and of course it's the Norse god, and also it is associated with Mars, the Roman god of war, okay, and that's why these Spanish speaking countries or like Greek, they consider this unlucky, because it's related with maybe with wars, or we don't know, because we didn't dig it that much deep. But what we got to know, at least the surface level, is that all about Tuesday. And yes, that is quite interesting for us. All right, and yes, talking about cultural references, okay, about the word or this very day Tuesday in the Greek world, Tuesday, the day of the week of the fall of Constantinople, is considered an unlucky day because of the when we study about the European history, the Constantinople, one of the greatest dynasty of all times, you can surely check it out, but unfortunately they fall on Tuesday, and that is the reason. You know what, when we talk about, or let's just say study about history of different dynasties, it becomes quite interesting. And you know what, a very personal sharing, that especially talking about national movement in India, the Indian War of Independence, when you just read all those things, okay, at the verge of India getting their independence, when you just read about Yes, the War of Independence. It's very emotional. It's very deep. It's very, very hard, you know, to process sometimes when you just go deep into the book, because, you know, the freedom that you and I are enjoying, it comes with a price. You know, it comes with a price. So that is what I'll say. It's very deep. It's very powerful, I should say. So that is the reason why we, the people, used to give a lot of respect, especially during on Independence Day. Now I'm jumping from here and there, but yes, I think it's very much needed. That's why I'm saying it out. It's 10 minutes past by the 0 o'clock. Here is a message and it goes like this. Good morning, FM. Track of a nice playlist. Katie Jabo le ase listening. Katie Jabo le ase. Okay. Listening. Are listening in your name? This is Achido wishing you all a beautiful morning. Have a smiling day. Definitely, we will all have a smiling day despite the very contradictory statements that we are processing in about Tuesday. All right. Yes. Good morning to you. And kedi de jaikina palse gam guribi aru ajigali do bishigi kan ulase do kidu gam bit palse enjoy guri. And of course, if possible, send me a little goodies. All right. From your field. Well, lovelies, the line is still open. You can surely reach out to me. Of course, if possible, we can dig a little bit more on Tuesday, because today is Tuesday. Why not? So, yes. But meanwhile, you listen to this track called Counting Stars. This is One Republic. Later.

Counting Stars, that's One Republic. I hope you grooved along with the track. And let's talk a little bit on the word on the day, Tuesday. You know what? There is an idiom of on Tuesday, actually. There is called Fat Tuesday. Yes, this is quite interesting, actually. So when you talk about idioms, please remember that there is also an idiom called Fat Tuesday. And what is mean by this Fat Tuesday? This idiom actually refers to the Tuesday before Ash Wednesday, which is traditionally a day of fasting and celebration before the start of Lent. Of course, Ash Wednesday is specially celebrated by the Christians of the denominations of Catholic or Lutheran. You know, kind of, I just don't want to go deep there, but at least that is what we know. And so, yes, Fat Tuesday, this idiom is also refers to Tuesday before Ash Wednesday. All right. So, yes, that is all a little bit about Fat Tuesday, or the day Tuesday that we have looked and pondered into it. This is a very good morning, Naglen. I hope that helps a little bit, maybe in a serious or maybe in a lighter note as well. 17 minutes passed by the studio clock, and this show will go till 25 minutes. And here is a message. It goes like this: add life to your days, not days to your life. Oh, that's deep. I repeat that for you. Add life to your days, not days to your life. Hello, good morning, RJ Josiah. Monday or Tuesday, as long as FM Trackman is with me, every day is a blessed day. Thank you for your wonderful show. That's Yoni from Kohima. Well, that's our Yoni, also known as Loni from Kohima. Thank you so much for sharing that very lines, Loni. And I hope that you have a very good day. And I'm pretty sure that you are not going to your farm, right? Because today is Tuesday, maybe you might be caught up with lots of work at home. But let us know just in case if you're visiting your farm. You know, one thing that I really love about FM Trackman is that we got to know at least your personal stuff a little bit. You know, that is why we are called a family. Anyway, lovely there. Stay tuned. Keep on writing. Definitely, I'll get back to you maybe after this track. This is Princess of China featuring Rihanna. This is called Blay.

Well, lovelies, that's a Princess of China playing in the background, and here is a message. It goes like this. Hello, good morning, RJ sir, and all the listeners. My big program on yesterday. It's me, Bibon Borosa from Dimasa, Jumu, Jedema, Amaluma village. Well, Bibon, hello to you, or good morning, or apni bi khuni ase koi dia do ami do gimon bi khushi garom bi koibo garom means thank you, right? Aru khuni thagibi, and just like that kimon jun khuni ase bishi khushi janai dia ase mila khan laga sathi sadini Assam debra khuni khan hoilebi good day, where this frequency is reaching out to. Hello to all of you, and really appreciate it. Okay, and yes, let me remind you that up next the program is going to be regional news in Nagamis and regional news in English, so you stay tuned. And western music, talking about that, I'll get back to you when the clock strikes 8:40, so make sure that you stay tuned. And thank you so much for enjoying this very program. This is specially dedicated to all of you, eeny meeny, a very beautiful upbeat fun colorful song by Justin Bieber featuring, all right, this is Sean Kingston, and you enjoy this track. I'm signing out, saying bye bye. Catch a bad chick by her toe. If she holler, if she holler, let her go.

0: Good morning, itu Agashwani Gohima. 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
1: We should please understand the context of these 3 Fs: fuel, fertilizer and foreign exchange. And the foreign exchange is for purchase of gold. So we need to understand this, and we also should appreciate that the challenges are more external driven. We must also recognize that India's domestic economic situation remains positive and resilient even today.
0: Initiative lakho koredi SIDBI MacFin Mart ekta digital platform ba MSMEs lokodi madad digina missionary to ekta structured marketplace supporting price discovery pra access koribali standardization or technology adoption karni milaigina ase. 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

0: Good morning, this is Akashvani Kohima, the morning news read by Onnala Thini. Union Finance Minister Nirmala Sitharaman has launched a set of strategic portals and initiatives aimed at strengthening the MSME ecosystem, enhancing last-mile credit delivery and accelerating the modernization of rural industries. Speaking at an event in Mumbai to mark the 37th anniversary of the Small Industries Development Bank of India, SIDBI, yesterday, Ms. Sitharaman called for increased focus on the three Fs, fuel, fertilizer and forex, amid the ongoing West Asia crisis, while asserting that the Indian economy remains resilient.
1: We should please understand the context of these three Fs. Fuel, fertilizer and foreign exchange. And the foreign exchange is for purchase of gold. So we need to understand this, and we also should appreciate that the challenges are more external driven. We must also recognize that India's domestic economic situation remains positive and resilient even today.
0: The initiatives launched include the SIDBI MacFin Mart, a digital platform to help MSMEs access machinery through a structured marketplace supporting price discovery, standardization and technology adoption. The finance minister also launched the RRB co-lending portal to operationalize partnerships between SIDBI and regional rural banks for improving credit flow in rural and underserved regions. Another major initiative launched was MORE, or Modernization of Rural Enterprises, a program aimed at providing transformational support to 10,000 rural, micro and artisanal units over the next 3 years through cluster-based interventions. Following the confirmed outbreak of African swine fever, ASF at Tulazuma village under Chumukedima district, Deputy Commissioner Chumukedima Paulin John NCS has issued an advisory enforcing immediate containment and preventive measures until further orders. According to the advisory, the area within a 1 kilometer radius of the outbreak epicenter at Tulazuma village has been declared an infected zone, while areas falling within a 10 kilometer radius has been designated as surveillance zone. The advisory stated that movement and transportation of pigs, pork and related products within and outside the notified zones have been strictly prohibited. Slaughter, sale and distribution of pigs and pork products within the containment zones have also been banned until further notice. Authorities have urged the public and pig farmers to strictly follow biosecurity measures and immediately report any unusual sickness or death of pigs to the nearest veterinary office. The Special Poxo Court, Dimapur, has convicted and sentenced a man to 10 years of rigorous imprisonment for repeated sexual molestation and rape of a minor girl at an orphanage in Mezipema. The court sentenced Holotoka Yeptomi, a driver by profession, to undergo 10 years of rigorous imprisonment under Section 376 of the IPC and another 10 years under Section 4 of the Poxo Act. Both sentences were run concurrently. The victim has been remanded to Central Jail, Dimapur, to serve the sentence. The court also directed the District Legal Services Authority, DLSA, Dimapur, to take immediate steps for awarding victim compensation towards the survivor's long-term rehabilitation and welfare. The case was registered on October 21, 2017, following an FIR lodged by the victim. In another case, the Fast Track Special Court, Poxo Dimapur, sentenced a man to 24 years of rigorous imprisonment for committing penetrative sexual assault on a minor in 2020 at Kaibung village. The court found the accused, Helmintang of Kaibung village, guilty under Section 4 of the Poxo Act and Sections 323 and 354 of the IPC. The court also imposed a fine of 10,000 rupees on the accused, which is to be paid to the victim. In football, India thrashed the Maldives 11-0 in their opening Group B match of the SA.

SAFF Women's Championship in Margao, Goa yesterday. The five-time SAFF Women's Championship winners, India, will face reigning champions Bangladesh in their next match on Sunday. And the Indian Meteorological Department has forecast isolated heavy to very heavy rainfall likely over northeast India during the next 6 to 7 days. The weather agency also predicted thunderstorms accompanied by lightning and gusty winds with speeds of 30 to 40 kmph along with heavy rainfall at isolated places of the districts of Dimapur, Kohima, Longleng, Mawokchung, Mon, Peren and Wokha till tomorrow. With that, we come to the end of the morning news. Stay tuned as we will be back with the evening English news at 7:20. Have a nice day.

Hello, good morning, dear listeners. Welcome back to another episode of the program Morning Echoes, and we are presenting you live from the station of Akashvani Kohima. I am your presenter, Vivek Kunyovile. And listeners, what a better way than to start our day with a positive thought? And here it is. Hope is patience with the lamb lit, Tertullian. Let me repeat. Hope is patience with the lamb lit by Tertullian. And listeners, this morning we will be having an interview with Mr. Kihika Sumijishi, an NPS, a DYSP by profession. But before we move on to that, I have a very, very beautiful song titled 5 Minutes From Now by Virajin Yokutsu. Have a listen.

0: Yes, listeners, that was 5 minutes from now by Viraj Nyokutsu. And moving on, listeners, we will be playing to you the interview. But if you have tuned in late, let me remind you once again that you are listening to the program Morning Echoes, presenting you live from the station of Akashvani Kohima. It is 7:41 by the studio clock. And listeners, I would like to introduce to you our guest today, that is interview with Mr. Kihika Sumichishi, NPS, Officer in Charge, Cybercrime Police Station Nagaland, on the scenario of cybercrime in Nagaland. He will be discussing the very pertinent topics that we are facing and is on the rise. This is the first part. We have two episodes to this, so let's listen to the first part of the talk with Mr. Kihika Chishi.
1: Hi, good morning dear listeners. This morning I'm here with an officer from cybercrime branch of PHQ and we are here to talk about the scenario of cybercrimes in Nagaland and many more. But before I do further talking, I would like to request sir to give a self-introduction as well as nature of the job too.
2: Yeah, good morning to all the listeners. I am DYSP Kihika Chishi. I'm the officer in charge of cybercrime police station and I work under the SP Cybersecurity under the CID branch.
1: Okay, and to delve into the conversation, I would like to start with the question, what is cybercrime?
2: Yeah, so cybercrime, when you think about it, cybercrime is a criminal activity that targets a computer system or a network. Broadly, we classify it as cybercrime against people, against the property and against the government. So in Nagaland, we don't get inputs or cases regarding cybercrime against property and the government. So mostly our cases are confined to cybercrime cases against people. So cybercrime cases against people are mostly your financial frauds like your loan apps or your investment scams, your loan scams. Or it can be identity theft, impersonation, job scams, sextortion, etc. So broadly classifying cybercrime against property means against computer or network server or such attacks such as DDoS, which is a distributed denial of service attacks. And against government, when you talk about cybercrime against government, it means crime against the nation's sovereignty such as cyber warfare, cyber terrorism, etc.
1: When we are talking about cybercrimes, earlier we think that it is not something that is prevalent, but now in the recent days we have seen a lot of things. So what is the status of cybercrime in the state, that is Nagaland?
2: In Nagaland and in India and in fact the whole world, the rate of cybercrime occurrence is increasing day by day. The cybercriminals are always coming up with new cybercrime trends. They are even innovating the old ones and getting it into fashion, let's say. The rate of cybercrime occurrences will only increase with the dependency of the public on technology and the internet. Sadly, in Nagaland, even the old cybercrimes, the cybercrimes that have been going on around India for, let's say, 4 or 5 years back, even those cybercrimes are still prevalent in Nagaland. And that shows that the public is yet to be fully sensitized on the types of cybercrimes that is occurring in the state and in the country as well.
1: So when we are talking about cybercrimes, I believe that the nature of crimes varies from region to region or maybe the environment, the society. So what are the most prevalent cybercrimes with reference to Nagaland?
2: In Nagaland, as per the complaints that we receive day to day or as per the data that we collect, primary trend of cybercrime that's happening in our state is the financial fraud scams. For example, the loan scams, the investment scams, etc. Just recently, we have seen in the papers also the RGA scam, which has made quite a

headline. This is an investment scam. We call it a Ponzi scam. So people are lured into such scams because they offer very high rate of return percentage. You know, these scams, they have offered even up to 100% of returns in a month. So such offers are enticing and luring victims to invest. You know, it may be noted that such scams are not new in Nagaland. We have seen scams such as HPZ token scam, the Zalando scam, or even the recent one called the Datamir AI scam. They have come and gone, but the public are yet to fully comprehend the nature of such scams. You know, this is attributed to the greedy nature of the public, I should say, and the desire to make quick money. So apart from this, loan scams are also a popular scam in Nagaland. The onset of easy, paperless and instant loan that is being given out by the companies. So these fraudulent companies, they'll make an app in the Play Store and they will advertise it over the internet, over the social media. And the victims, after seeing such, you know, instant loans, so they'll enroll themselves in these loans. So while enrolling themselves in this loan, in these apps, they will have to upload their identity cards, their Aadhaar, their PAN cards and whatnot. And they even give access to their phone, to the contacts, to the gallery. You know, generally the whole phone is compromised because of these apps. So let's say you take rupees 5000 of a loan. So after the processing fee and all these things are cut, you'll get around 2,000 to 3,000 from your loan. And the amount to be repaid will be around 7,000 to 8,000, and the duration is also quite less. So what happens is, when a victim fails to pay up this loan, the scammers will start misusing the identity card, the PAN cards or the Aadhaar cards. And usually the mode of operation is that they will morph, they'll edit these images into some obscene pictures or videos, and they'll threaten the victim saying that they will make the videos or the pictures go viral. And the problem is that the scammers already have the access to the contacts. So what they do is they send all these pictures and videos to the list, to the contact list also. And that is the way of blackmailing. And apart from that also, they will start offering you new loans. So what happens is, suppose you have taken a loan of 5,000 and they'll offer you another 10,000 rupees car loan, in which they'll tell you that take this loan and repay the old one. And so the vicious cycle, it starts, and people end up, you know, getting entrapped in this scam. And these reports, they reach us, but they reach us very late also. So such scams are also happening in Nagaland. Apart from this, the other cyber crimes that are happening are identity theft, impersonation, sextortion, job scams, e-commerce scams, digital arrest scams, lottery scams, etc. etc. I'll just give a brief highlight of what these crimes are. So identity thefts and impersonation. So you have your social media, let's say social media accounts, your Facebook, your Twitter, your Instagram. So what they're doing is, they are taking your screenshots or they are downloading your videos and photos, and they'll use it and they will, you know, start impersonating you. So what the aim of these scammers is that they will start messaging your friends or your circle of friends, your colleagues, and they'll say that you know, you need some money, or you're in some hospital, let's say, or you need some sort of financial help. And they'll start impersonating you, and you know, that's how they misuse your identity. And they will impersonate you and they'll ask money to your friends and all. Then sextortion. So we have had some complaints regarding this sextortion thing. So what's happening is, people are getting random calls over the internet, let's say in your WhatsApp or your Facebook. Let's say they'll befriend you in the social media accounts and they'll give you a video call. So as soon as you pick up the video call, on the other side of the video call will be, and this happens generally to male victims, so the other side of the phone will be a woman, and that'll be it'll be of a woman who is, let's say, in a state of undress or something like that, and they will record your video. So when you pick up the video call, your face also comes up on the video. So they'll morph that video and say that you've been indulging in some sort of sexual activity with this girl and whatnot, and they'll start extorting money from you. So once they start asking for money, they'll say that they'll delete the video once you pay up, but this never happens, and this is another trap, another scam, where they will ask for more and more and more money. So that is your sextortion. Then job scams. We have seen so many scams where big reputed companies like Amazon or let's say Flipkart and all, they'll send random advertisement to your phone through text or through messages, and people fall for these scams. You know, they are initially, the nature of work is, let's say they'll rate some movies, they'll rate some resorts or hotels like that, and they'll give you some money. And then after that, they'll ask you to invest money, or they'll ask you to do more complicated jobs, and they'll ask for your ID cards and whatnot, your bank accounts. And you know, that's how this job scam

scams, these job scams are entrapping people also. Then your e-commerce scams. The cyber criminals, over the e-commerce, especially OLX, so what they're doing is they are posing items such as phones or cameras or whatnot, or even vehicles. So they'll post advertisements giving, you know, very good discounts. So what happens is people, they believe that these are genuine sellers and they'll contact these sellers. And what happens is they will pay the money in advance. Let's say they have paid 50%, or some have, you know, some people, they even pay the whole amount also. But at the end of it, they never receive these items that they have ordered. The scammers in the OLX or in the OLX platform, they'll switch off the phone or they'll cook up excuses saying that this item is over here, or, you know, it's on the way, like that, and the items will never be delivered. Then you have your digital arrest scams. Just recently also, this advertisement has come out in the local newspapers also, but people are getting random calls from unknown numbers. And so from these unknown numbers, what's happening is they will be impersonating some DOT. So DOT is your Department of Telecom, or they'll impersonate some customs or, you know, some excise officers. And they'll call you and say that your parcel or maybe your Aadhaar card or your phone number has been used in some sort of crime. And they'll call you and they'll tell you to do a video call with them also. So the, normally what's happening is they'll ask you to download some video call apps such as Skype and all. And surely enough, they'll be in their uniform also. And so that's how they scare the people, saying that, you know, you have been arrested. This is a digital arrest thing going on. And in order to escape all these things, they ask you to pay some amount of money. So that's how digital arrest scams are happening. Then lottery scams, I'm sure everyone has received a message saying that your phone number has won this and that and all. So lottery scams and this call center helpline scams. So this is just for your information. When you are googling call center numbers, like suppose you want to call SBI call center number, so kindly look at your passbook or your ATM card or your credit card. At the back of it, normally there should be a toll-free number. But people who are not aware, they will go to Google and they will search for this SBI customer care number. And the scammers, what they're doing is they'll be making a replica of the website, of the customer care website and all. And people are scammed, they're fooled by this genuine looking websites, and they'll call these numbers. So these scammers are also very well trained. They'll speak as if they're from the banking institutions and ask for your OTPs or your bank details and whatnot. And, you know, that's how people end up losing their money. Then you have your, we call it Nigerian scams or romance scams or romance scams. So over here, this is happening to both male and female persons. So over the social media, you'll be getting random friend requests. So these people, the scammers, they'll pose as you know, let's say a rich or an influential person, and they'll just download random pictures of their houses or their trips or whatever luxurious things they have. And so they'll pose as a single guy or someone who's looking for romance, and they will befriend the victim. So this victim starts believing that this is a genuine person, and so they'll start developing some sort of relationship. And so after developing some online relationship, the scammers will tell you that they have sent you some sort of gift. And these scammers are normally not from India, they'll be from outside countries. So they'll tell you that they have sent you a gift parcel or gift items from abroad, and they'll even give you the tracking ID number and whatnot. They'll tell you that it's a surprise and such cooked up stories. And surely enough, after a few days, you'll start receiving calls from the central agencies such as the central excise or the airport authority or even the narcotics department. They'll tell that your parcel has been received at the airport or the excise office, and this parcel contains gifts, luxurious gifts, or even foreign cash, which are not allowed to be parceled. And so they'll start asking you for money, for clearance fees, for lawyer fees, and custom fees, convenience fees, and whatnot. And people end up, because they think that the relationship is real and that person on the other side of the social media is real, and so they'll start sending money, and, you know, people have been scammed like that. And that's how your romance scams or your Nigerian gift scams. So we call it gift scam also. So these are some of the more prevalent crimes that are happening. This is not an exhaustive list, but these are some of the crimes that are happening in Nagaland. So another type of crime, let's say, that's happening in Nagaland is selling of bank accounts. So Nagaland being a scheduled state, so we are all scheduled tribes. So when we are opening our bank accounts, we have certain luxuries as from the income tax department and all. So what's happening is the cyber criminals, they're coming to Nagaland, or maybe through their agents and all, and they're coming to Nagaland and buying account numbers. So let's say a victim, or not

0: Even a victim, let's say a person, so she or he has opened a bank account, and when selling this bank account, she or he will give the bank passbook, the mobile number, the SIM card, the ATM card and everything to this camera. They'll sell it for around 5 to 10,000, let's say. And what's happening is the cyber criminals are using this bank accounts to conduct fraudulent activities. So these days, from all over the state, from all over the country, I mean, different kind of notices are coming to us to different persons who have sold their bank accounts, because these bank accounts are involved in huge number of cases. So that's how the people of our state are also getting notices and summons, and even FIRs registered against him. So kindly be careful, and these are happening a lot to people who are not aware. So they're looking for quick money, and so they're not even aware that such scams are happening. So these people, those who are not educated, they're selling their bank accounts for quick money. So if you happen to know anyone like that, so kindly make them aware, and even your friends and families, especially your people from the rural areas. Those are
1: okay, listeners. That was Mr. Kiheka Chishi, the first part of his interview on cybercrime, and we will be continuing with the second part of this interview tomorrow. So make sure that you tune in to listen to the continuation of this interview. And listeners, we have some more time left, and I would like to give you a treat with another track titled Down That Road by Vire and Zaza, featuring Temjin Jamir. Have a listen.

Yes, listeners, that was Down That Road by Vire and Zaza featuring Temjin Jamir. And it's time for us to wind up this morning's edition of Morning Echoes. But do join us again to continue listening to the second

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2: आकाशवाणी प्रेजेंट्स मॉर्निंग न्यूज। Good morning, I'm Anuja Kumar. The headlines. Quad Foreign Ministers meeting to be held in New Delhi today. President Draupadi Murmu to embark on a 3-day visit to Sikkim beginning today. More than 300 tourists stranded in Gulmarg gondola in Jammu and Kashmir rescued after technical snag halted its operations. DGCA issues directives for airlines after Ebola outbreak declared health emergency by WHO. CNG price hiked by 2 rupees per kg in Delhi. India thrashed Maldives 11-0 in their opening Group B match of SAF Women's Football Championship at Margao in Goa. And in IPL cricket, defending champions Royal Challengers Bengaluru to take on Gujarat Titans in Qualifier 1 in Dharamshala this evening. And now the news in detail. External Affairs Minister Dr. S. Jayashankar will host the Quad Foreign Ministers meeting in New Delhi today. Foreign Minister of Australia Penny Wong, Foreign Minister of Japan Toshimitsu Motegi and US Secretary of State Marco Rubio will participate in the meeting. The ministers will exchange views on advancing Quad cooperation across priority areas, review progress on ongoing Quad initiatives and reflect on recent developments in the Indo-Pacific region and other international issues of mutual concern. The foreign ministers of Australia and Japan arrived in Delhi yesterday. US Secretary of State Marco Rubio had arrived for a 4-day visit to India on the 23rd of this month. Our correspondent has filed this report.
3: The foreign ministers' meeting this year comes at a time of global uncertainty and West Asia crisis. The Quad, comprising India, the US, Australia and Japan, has emerged as a key grouping largely focusing on peace, security and stability in the Indo-Pacific region. India is hosting the meeting in its capacity as the current chair of the coalition. The Quad nations have come together with a commitment to work as a force for global good and to support an open, free and inclusive Indo-Pacific that is prosperous and resilient. Quad has adopted a positive practical agenda focusing on contemporary issues and challenges such as health security, climate change, critical and emerging technologies, and strengthening the maritime domain awareness of regional countries. Suparna Saikya, Akashwani News, Delhi.
2: President Draupadi Murmu will undertake a 3-day visit to Sikkim beginning today. During her stay in Sikkim, she will attend various events and visit several places. A report.
4: President Draupadi Murmu will visit Namgyal Institute of Tibetology today on the first day of her visit to Sikkim. President Murmu will also visit the Orchidarium and flag of pink buses for the women in Gangtok. Tomorrow, she will visit the Nathula Pass and also attend the convocation of the Sikkim University at Gangtok. Nearly 14,000 degrees will be awarded in the ceremony. On the last day of her visit, President Murmu will present the President of India's Police Colour Medal to the Sikkim Police at Paljor Stadium in Gangtok. Manas Pratim Sharma, Akashvani News, Gangtok.
2: Union Home Minister Amit Shah will visit India's border regions over the next few days and hold security-related meetings. Mr. Shah reached Bikaner in Rajasthan last night. The Home Minister will visit the BSF's Sanchu border outpost this morning, where he will interact with the security forces personnel and inaugurate welfare schemes for them. In the afternoon, he will review the security situation in the border region in Bikaner. In Jammu and Kashmir, all tourists stranded in cabins of the Gulmarg gondola ropeway have been rescued safely after a major technical snag halted operations at the famous tourist resort. Officials said more than 300 tourists were trapped inside 65 cabins of the cable car, some hanging nearly 500 feet above the ground, triggering panic among tourists, including women and children. Emergency evacuation protocols were activated immediately. A massive 7-hour rescue operation was launched jointly by teams of the NDRF, SDRF, Jammu and Kashmir Police, Army's Chinar Corps and local administration. The Directorate General of Civil Aviation, DGCA, has issued a standard operating procedure for airlines following the World Health Organization's declaration of the Ebola disease outbreak in the Democratic Republic of Congo and Uganda as a public health emergency of international concern. The DGCA said airlines operating connectivity with Uganda and Congo are required to ensure mandatory filing and collection of self-declaration forms before passengers disembark. More in this report.
5: DGCA has made it compulsory for airlines to broadcast specific health announcements during flights to help identify possible Ebola cases early and prevent the spread of the disease. Passengers have been asked to immediately report symptoms such as fever, weakness, muscle pain, headache, sore throat, vomiting, diarrhea or bleeding to the airline crew members as well as immigration or medical authorities upon arrival. The DGCA further stated that if symptoms develop within 21 days of arrival in India, travelers should seek medical assistance from designated hospitals and inform the airport health office. For suspected cases on board an aircraft, the SOP directs that the passenger should be relocated to the rear of the aircraft and, if possible, three rows in front and adjacent seats should be kept vacant. Airlines have also been instructed to maintain adequate stock of triple-layer masks, disposable gloves, PPE kits, hand sanitizers and biohazard disposal bags. With Anand Kumar, Priya Mondal, Akashwani News, Delhi.
2: Compressed natural gas CNG prices in Delhi have been increased by 2 rupees per kilogram in Delhi. With the latest revision effective from 6 a.m. today, CNG in Delhi now costs 83 rupees 9 paise per kilogram. In Punjab, polling has begun for municipal elections. Voting is taking place for 8 municipal corporations, 75 municipal councils and 20 Nagar Panchayats. More from our correspondent.
6: These civic polls are being closely watched as a key political indicator ahead of the upcoming Punjab Assembly elections in 2027. There is a multi-cornered contest as all major political parties, including the ruling Aam Aadmi Party, Indian National Congress, Shiromani Akali Dal and Bharatiya Janata Party, have fielded their candidates. According to the State Election Commission, 7,555 candidates are in the fray from a total of 1,896 wards across the state, where the voting is presently going on under a heavy police bandobast with a deployment of 32,000 police personnel. The model code of conduct is already in force across all civic bodies, as IAS and senior PCS officers have also been deputed as general observers to ensure a free and fair elections. To encourage voter participation, the Punjab government has declared a public holiday today for all, along with paid leave provision for eligible workers in industrial and commercial establishments. Counting of votes will take place on Friday, May 29th. Rajesh Bali, Akashwani News, Jalandhar.
2: This is Akashwani giving you the news. 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Severe heat wave conditions are also likely today in places over Haryana, Chandigarh, East Madhya Pradesh, Punjab, Uttar Pradesh, Vidarbh and West Rajasthan. Similar weather conditions will persist during the day in parts of Chhattisgarh, coastal Andhra Pradesh, East Rajasthan, Himachal Pradesh, Jammu and Kashmir, Ladakh, Jharkhand, Odisha, Telangana, Uttarakhand and West Madhya Pradesh. Gangetic West Bengal, Konkan and Goa, Saurashtra, Kutch, Tamil Nadu, Puducherry and Karaikal are expected to experience hot and humid weather today. According to the weather agency, parts of Northeast India, Bihar, Sub-Himalayan West Bengal, Sikkim, Kerala and Mahe are likely to witness heavy rainfall today. In Uttar Pradesh, there is no respite from heat wave as the temperature is oscillating between 43 to 47 degrees at many places. Bundelkhand region is the worst hit, where temperature

0: In almost every district has crossed the barrier of 45 degrees Celsius. Banda recorded one of the hottest places in the country with 47.6 degrees. Meanwhile, southwest monsoon is expected to reach Keralam today. The arrival of the monsoon is very critical to the Indian agricultural economy and daily life. More from our correspondent.
1: The southwest monsoon, which usually reaches Keralam on June 1st, may advance and is expected to arrive in Keralam today. The meteorological department has declared an yellow alert, indicating isolated heavy rain in 4 of the 14 districts in Keralam today. The onset of the monsoon will be officially declared if 2.5 mm of rainfall is recorded for 2 consecutive days in 60% of the 14 designated weather stations in Keralam and Lakshadweep. Wind and inset data will also be considered for the same. In the meantime, about 5 mm of rain was recorded in the southern districts of Keralam by 7 a.m. today. Nidhi M. Pallurithi, Akashvani News, Thiruvananthapuram.
0: The U.S. military carried out self-defense strikes targeting Iranian missile launch sites and boats near the Strait of Hormuz amid an ongoing ceasefire between the two countries. CENTCOM spokesperson Timothy Hawkins said the strikes targeted missile launch sites and Iranian boats attempting to deploy mines, adding that U.S. forces were acting with restraint while defending the troops during the ceasefire. Iranian President Masoud Pezeshkian has ordered the restoration of internet access across the country. Iranian authorities had imposed a near-total internet blackout across the country for more than 87 days. The restrictions reportedly hampered civilians' access to information during the U.S.-Iran conflict, while also severely affecting businesses dependent on internet connectivity. On to sports. In football, India thrashed the Maldives 11-0 in their opening Group B match of the SAF Women's Championship in Margao, Goa yesterday. Avika Singh starred for the hosts with 4 goals, while Priyanka Nauram and Karishma scored a brace each. India will now face Bangladesh in their next match on Sunday. In IPL playoff cricket, defending champions Royal Challengers Bengaluru will take on Gujarat Titans in qualifier 1 in Dharamshala today. The match is scheduled to begin at 7:30 p.m. The winner of the match will advance directly to the IPL 2026 final, while the losing side will get another opportunity in qualifier 2. India's top shuttlers Lakshya Sen and PV Sindhu will spearhead the country's challenge at the Singapore Open Super 750 tournament, kicking off today. Other Indian players including Ayush Shetty, Kidambi Srikant and H.S. Pranoy are also set to feature in the tournament. In women's singles, PV Sindhu will begin her campaign against Indonesia's Putri Kusuma Vardhani, while Unnati Huda will face Japanese shuttler Tomoka Miyazaki, and Malvika Bansor will be up against Chinese Taipei's Lin Xiang Ti. And now for a look at today's newspapers, it's over to Nina Arakal.
2: Thank you, Anuja. Hindustan Times and all the dailies have covered Quad ministers meet in the national capital amid trade and energy concerns, aiming to keep the Indo-Pacific free, open and secure. The price rise of fuel again grabs the headlines in all the dailies today. Oil shock, petrol crosses 102 rupee is a top front page headline in the Pioneer. Defending the Prime Minister's austerity push, Finance Minister is quoted by the Statesman saying, Indian economy is resilient, but West Asia crisis exerting pressure on Forex. The Hindu writes about a two-judge bench issuing notice to the Union Ministry of Education, NTA and others on pleas to replace on or fundamentally restructure the exam body and make it answerable to Parliament. The editorial in the Tribune talks about renewable energy generation growing up by leaps and bounds and accounting for about a quarter of electricity production. Under the headline, Time to Stop Slipping on Oil, the paper says how renewable energy can make India resilient to oil price shocks. The Indian Express states, live-in rules, polygamy ban as Assam introduces uniform civil code bill. With Trump administration's new policy, 7 lakh green card seekers left U.S. in state of anxiety, writes the Economic Times. City swelters, warmest May night in 14 years, says the Times of India. And finally, the Tribune cites Chhattisgarh government turns former Naxal-hit areas into tourist clubs with tribal culture, helping the communities develop a sense of ownership while generating income. And with that, it's back to you, Anuja.

CAF Women's Football Championship. And in IPL cricket, defending champions Royal Challengers Bengaluru to take on Gujarat Titans this evening. And with that, we end the morning news. Have a nice day.

This is Akashvani Shillong, the Northeast News Bulletin, read by Sandeepan Chakravarti. The headlines. 27 fisheries project worth 32.15 crore rupees launched across northeastern states. President Murmu to visit Nathula Pass during the three-day Sikkim visit from today. Hariwar of Meghalaya receives Padma Shri for preserving Meghalaya's living route bridges at the civil investiture ceremony one held at Rashtrapati Bhavan. The news in details. Union Minister for Fisheries, Animal Husbandry and Dairying, Rajiv Ranjan Singh, inaugurated and laid the foundation stone for 27 fisheries projects worth 32.15 crore rupees across seven northeastern states during the Northeastern States Regional Review meeting held in Mizoram's Aizawl yesterday. The projects implemented under the Pradhan Mantri Matsya Sampada Yojana and Fisheries and Aquaculture Infrastructure Development Fund are aimed at strengthening fisheries infrastructure, promoting aquaculture development, enhancing value addition and generating livelihood opportunities. Rajiv Ranjan Singh emphasized the center's commitment towards strengthening infrastructure, enhancing productivity, promoting technology adoption, and accelerating implementation of development projects across the region for livelihood generation, nutritional security, and sustainable growth. President Draupadi Murmu will visit Nathula Pass on India-China border during her three-day Sikkim visit beginning today. Murmu will visit Namgyal Institute of Technology of Tibetology at Gangtok today. The President's office yesterday said, on the 27th of this month, the President will visit Nathula Pass. On the same day, she will also grace the convocation ceremony of Sikkim University at Gangtok, it said. On the last day, the President will present the President of India's Police Colour to the Sikkim Police in an event to be held at Paljor Stadium in Gangtok. Meghalaya environmentalist and indigenous knowledge keeper Hariwar was conferred the Padma Shri by President Draupadi Murmu at the civil investiture ceremony one held at Rashtrapati Bhavan yesterday, recognizing his lifelong efforts to preserve the iconic living road bridges of Meghalaya. The Padma Shri citation described War as a distinguished environmentalist and custodian of Khasi indigenous knowledge, whose work has become a global symbol of sustainable living and traditional bioengineering. Beyond conservation, War has also mentored local families in the art of root bridge weaving, helping preserve an intergenerational cultural heritage while encouraging community-led ecotourism in Meghalaya. Vice President C.P. Radhakrishnan, Prime Minister Narendra Modi and Union Home Minister Amit Shah were among the dignitaries present during the ceremony. President Draupadi Murmu yesterday conferred the Padma Shri to noted social worker techie Jubin from Arunachal Pradesh at the first civil investiture ceremony in Rashtrapati Bhavan. Mr. Gubin is among 113 distinguished personalities selected for the Padma Awards this year. A retired chief architect under the Public Works Department, Gubin has been recognized for his contributions to public service, leadership roles and focus on the protection of the Dorni Polo faith and promotion of indigenous traditions at the grassroots level. During the ceremony, Vice President C.P. Radhakrishnan, Prime Minister Narendra Modi, Union Minister Amit Shah, Gajendra Singh Shekhawat and H.D. Kumaraswamy, among others, were also present on the occasion. In Manipur, the IEC campaigns under Jan Bhagidari Sabse Dur Sabse Pehle initiative under DAJGUA and PM Janman have been continuing while the week-long campaign has concluded in some districts. The IEC campaign was held yesterday at Wilong Community Hall of Senapati District, Manipur, which was organized under the supervision of BDO SDO of Wilong. Meanwhile, the week-long IEC campaign on Jan Bhagidari has concluded.

in three districts of Manipur, Churchandpur, Phirzol and Kangpokpi district. During the campaign, officials delivered 353 Aadhaar services, 334 caste certificates and 260 domicile certificates, becoming one of the major attractions of the campaign. Around 1994 beneficiaries had availed various services during the IEC campaign, which covered all 89 DAG GUA villages in Churchandpur district of Manipur. Meghalaya Chief Minister Conrad K. Sangma yesterday outlined before Union Education Minister Dharmendra Pradhan a comprehensive reform strategy to improve education sector in the state. During a detailed presentation to the Union Education Minister at New Delhi, Sangma said the Education Department has identified critical gaps in learning outcomes and initiated structural and academic reforms to address long-standing challenges affecting the sector, an official statement by the CMO said. The Chief Minister said Meghalaya, with a population of around 30 lakh, has nearly 14,600 schools, the highest among the northeastern states, including Assam, resulting in fragmented resource utilization, multiple layers of grant and aid, and administrative complexities that have persisted for decades. Nagaland Governor Nandkishore Yadav yesterday interacted with beneficiaries of the post-matric scholarship scheme for scheduled tribe students during a special interactive session held under the Janjatiya Garima Utsav celebrating at Dr. M. Kongliba Hall, Lok Bhavan, Kohima. Addressing the gathering, the governor expressed happiness at interacting with students benefiting from the scholarship scheme and highlighted the significance on the occasion, commemorating the legacy of tribal freedom fighter Birsa Munda, who stood for the courage, dignity and justice for tribal communities. Stating that education is the key to empowerment and progress, the governor described post-matric scholarship scheme as an important initiative supporting deserving students in pursuing higher education and achieving their aspirations. He expressed confidence that the youth of Nagaland would continue to excel and contribute positivity towards transforming the nation into a full developed India, Viksit Bharat, by 2047. Arunachal Pradesh Chief Minister Pema Khandu reaffirmed the state government's unwavering commitment towards ensuring a fair, transparent and merit-based recruitment system while addressing the felicitation and distribution ceremony of orders of appointment to 404 successful candidates for the Junior Engineer Combined Recruitment Examination 2025 conducted by the Arunachal Pradesh Service Commission. Congratulating the newly appointed junior engineers and their family members, the Chief Minister said the achievement of the successful candidate was a result of hard work, merit and the unwavering support of parents, guardians and well-wishers. In Manipur, the paramilitary force Assam Rifles yesterday conducted comprehensive medical camps at J. Munno Majang village and T. Mino village of Theng Nongpal district. These essential healthcare initiatives aimed to provide accessible media, consultations and vital healthcare service to remote border communities, significantly enhancing the quality of life in the region. Altogether, around 144 villagers, including children suffering from seasonal illness and common ailments, attended these camps. The medical team of Assam Rifles meticulously examined and treated the patients, and essential medicines were distributed entirely free of cost. Bhutan Prime Minister Dasho Shering Tokpe yesterday met Assam Governor and Assam Chief Minister Himanta Biswa Sarma and discussed with them ways to enhance cooperation with India's northeastern region. Tokpe, who arrived in Assam yesterday, called on Governor Lakshman Prasad Acharya at the Lok Bhavan. The meeting saw elaborate discussions on a wide range of issues on strengthening bilateral ties and enhancing cooperation in the larger interest of the northeastern region, with a particular focus on Assam, the statement said. Mizoram Home Minister K. Sabdanga yesterday said the state government will soon launch a recruitment drive for 350 police personnel and 94 home guards. Urban Development and Poverty Alleviation, Sabdanga said, the government has launched a 35 crore rupees urban safety initiative to protect state capital Aizawl from landslides. The minister said the government would recruit 150 unarmed
constables and 200 armed police personnel through fair and transparent

the selection process similar to last year's recruitment drive. And four, we end the headlines once again. 27 fisheries projects worth 32.15 crore rupees launched across northeastern states. President Murmu to visit Nathula Pass during the three-day Sikkim visit from today. And Haridwar of Meghalaya receives Padma Shri for preserving Meghalaya's living route bridges at the civil investiture ceremony one held at Rashtrapati Bhavan. And with that, we end the Northeast News Bulletin from Akashvani Shillong. Have a nice day.

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6: Hello and a very good morning to all of you, you fine listeners, and welcome to our show. This is your Western Music Show with your JJ Saya here, and I hope that your morning is going great. It's 43 minutes past already by the 0 o'clock. It's 8 a.m. in the morning. It's a busy time of the day. Whatever you're in, you are into it, okay, do it really good. I'm here for your company. And yes, you can also give me company. Just in case your fingers are not busy, pick up your phones already and start reaching out to me. The number is 9436805333. Let Me Down Slowly is the first track we are listening to.

In Walk Love, that's a track by Louise. I hope you love that track. And it's 50 minutes past by the city clock. Lovely there, just 10 minutes more to go to be 9. Here are some of the messages. I'll be reading it out. And the first one goes like this. Rich people never see down. They always look up and walk. It seems money may fall from the sky. Well, yes, that's my

Love, literally. Rockville, a very genuine one. Thank you so much for making me laugh. And yes, keep it coming, okay? I really appreciate it. Good morning to you, Rockville. Good to know that you're also enjoying the show. Next one here, this is Akotelio from Pusachodu Village. And yes, wishing good morning. Nice songs, enjoying your playlist. Well, it's my pleasure. And I'm so happy that you're tuning in and enjoying the playlist. So lovelies out there, keep it coming, keep it writing. Keep on enjoying, keep on doing well. And yes, keep on tuning into FM Tragoban. This is Love Like This.

That's In Excesso with the track After Glow. I hope you like that one. That's a very captivating melody, I should say, and a refreshing one. It's going to be 9 in just less than 30 seconds. I hope you lovelies are having fun with the playlist. By the way, this is RJ's Choice here in your Western Music Show. And of course, this show will go till it's 30 minutes past 9 a.m. Lovelies, up next, so we'll be listening to the track of Shawn Mendes. But before that, here is a message, and it goes like this. At present generation, there are two groups of people, rich and poor, but they never gone poor. People, because they don't have anything. Well, that's true. Yes, Rockabilly, that's kind of true, not totally, you know. So yes, there is a discussion needed in here, but of course we are leaving that aside as of now. But yes, Rockabilly Meta, whatever it is, regardless of what you are, you know, sending it, what we know for sure is that it's really interesting, so keep it coming. All right, so yes, with that, like I've said, this is Shawn Mendes, this time, Mercy.

On the castle, on the hill, that's Acheron expressing his desire to go back to his place where he was raised, recollecting a lot of interesting memories about his friendship, about love, about the places. I think we can totally relate to what he just sang with his very song, Castle on the Hill. When we are out there for a very long, far away from home, we tend to, you know, recollect all the sweet memories that we have, and we want to get back home no matter who you are, where you are from. And that is a very sweet reminder for us this very morning that all human in motion shares the same feeling. Well, lovelies, it's 8 minutes past by the 0 o'clock, and here are some of the messages. I'll be reading it out. And Daniel Momin, now when I just say your name out, I'm just reminded of that that Damiano, you know, the very latest songs that we are listening to. Anyway, here it goes like this. Dear, good morning. Nice track. It's great to listen. Have a nice day. Well, that's Daniel Momin. Really appreciate it. Good morning to you too. And have fun to the fullest again, because interesting tracks are just coming up your way. Next one here, this is Good Morning FM Track 1 Family. Sur. This is Sur Radio Listeners Group. They're reaching out to us. I'm pretty sure that this is one of the family groups from the many groups of Durgesh Naganburian family. Yes, Durgesh Naganburian family, they also reach out to us. Arjan Namaskar, well, Namaskar Ji, Durgesh, or family. And the next one here, this is Rokoville Metha. I completed 7 years in FM track when I give my best and share my message. That is what Rokoville Metha is updating us. Of course, you are Rokoville, and that is what we appreciate you more. Keep it coming. Keep doing the same, and yes, we all love you so much. This is Isakato from Dimapur, and Isakato says, Good morning, RJ. Your playlist today is Chakas, and I'm enjoying listening to your sweet and cute playlist. Anyway, have a nice day. Well, it's my pleasure. And yes, Isakato, you have a nice day too, okay? And of course, just keep on enjoying till the end of the show. 10 minutes past already. We've got 20 minutes more to go. Okay, so this time we are listening to the track called Heartache.

I Just Wanna Be With You, that was by E-Type from the album MTV Party Zone. I hope you're having a party listening to that track. And yes, just like that, another one is coming up. Alright, and so yes, here's a message, and it's quite interesting this time because the reason is this. Now, many people told me if you were RJ, you can bull many listeners through your words. Well, that's literally the writing of Mr. Rokoville Mehta. Yes, indeed, indeed. You know, I totally agree with what you have said. Definitely, you will bull a lot of, you know, listeners through what you express. All right, Rokoville Mehta. So, yes, all the very best. You know, it's never late. Okay. And so, yes, this is what I tell you once again. All the very best. I hope one fine day I'll listen to your voice on air. All right. Yes, lovelies, we'll be moving on with this next track, and yes, this time the track is called No More Chance.

Well, lovelies, Alane is a track that you're listening to by Wes, and the time seems to be running short, so I'll just get on with your messages and play you the very final track. Here is the message by Wotongong Uli from Nungyung Village, Voka, and it says, a nice song choice, keep playing more, I'm enjoying. Well, Wotongo, keep on enjoying, and I really appreciate you for writing, okay? Next one, this is Rogovile Medha, says again, I told him if I'm RJ, you never will find your way where you are going. Well, Rogovile Medha, I'll take time to, you know, digest and process and absorb these very lines, okay? But yes, I really appreciate it. And the next one, this is Loni from Gohima, says that today I am going to the farmhouse, but I've got some work. So anyway, I'm enjoying your show. Well, Loni, you should be enjoying. Yes, and I really appreciate you also. Thank you so much. So yes, lovelies, with that, it's time for me to wrap up this show. Thank you so much for tuning in. Up next, you are listening to News Headlines. And also after that, Hindi film songs coming up your way. So you stay tuned and have fun to the fullest. Whatever you're going to do today or doing, all the very best, do it really, really good. The very final track for all of us here, this is Henna, this is Cameron featuring Khalid.

0: President Draupadi Murmu to undertake a three-day visit to Sikkim beginning today. During her stay in Sikkim, she will attend various events and visit several places. Union Home Minister Amit Shah to visit India's border regions over the next few days and hold security-related meetings. Union Finance Minister Nirmala Sitharaman launches strategic portals to boost MSME ecosystem and rural industries. Directorate General of Civil Aviation issues SOB for public health preparedness and response to Ebola disease. Special Bosco Court Dimapur convicted and sentenced a man to 10 years of rigorous imprisonment for repeated sexual molestation and rape of a minor girl at an orphanage in Mizifema. In a separate case in Dimapur, Fast Track Special Court Bosco sentenced a man to 24 years of rigorous imprisonment for committing penetrative sexual assault on a minor in 2020 at Kaipung village. African swine fever outbreak reported in Chumukedema. DC issues containment advisory where area within a 1 kilometer radius of the outbreak epicenter at Tholazoma village declared an infected zone, while areas falling within 10 kilometer radius designated as surveillance zone. Union Minister Piyush Goyal calls on Canadian Prime Minister Mark Carney in Ottawa and conveys greetings of Prime Minister Narendra Modi. In Jammu and Kashmir, all tourists stranded in cabins of Gulmarg gondola ropeway rescued safely after a major technical snag halted operations at a famous tourist resort. India trashes Maldives 11-0 in the opening Group B match of SAF Women's Championship in Margao, Goa. And Indian Meteorological Department predicts thunderstorms accompanied by lightning and gusty winds along with heavy rainfall at isolated places of the districts of Dimapur, Kohima, Longling, Mogokchung, Mon, Perin and Woka till tomorrow. That's all we have in this news headlines.
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0: Hello, good morning, my dear friends, my lovely and awesome listeners. Abhinikhan Soke program ni swagat kuri ase. Agashvani Kohima, FM Chagoban 103 MHz te. Abhinikhan laga host or dost arjitam jin logare. Well, my dear friends, aji abhinikhan laga romantic geet segment de. We are bringing you a beautiful journey through the romantic melodies of the 2000s. A decade that gave us some soft emotions, heartfelt lyrics, and unforgettable voices. My dear friends, Amikhan Sobjaniya's romantic songs have always, you know, contributed by bringing people closer, healing hearts, spreading positivity, and reminding us of love, respect, patience, and togetherness. So, my dear friends, Abhinikhan cordial se, noli bhi tharatari office te olai se, noli bhi traffic jam de se, noli bhi kunma jagade chai se, kheti di se, kod kodhi thagli bhi Abhinikhan sabhi relax kuri bhi, aro enjoy the soulful Bollywood melodies. 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Music de se Harish Jairaj, lyrics Samir. 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

0: Good morning. This is Akashvani. I am Anuja Kumar with the World News. The headlines. Quad Foreign Ministers meeting underway in New Delhi. DGCA issues directives for airlines after Ebola outbreak declared health emergency by WHO. US launches self-defense strikes on Iranian missile launch sites and boats near Strait of Hormuz. Indian shuttlers to begin their campaign at Singapore Open Super 750 tournament today. And India thrash Maldives 11-0 in their opening Group B match of SAF Women's Football Championship at Margao in Goa. And now the news in detail. The Quad Foreign Ministers meeting is underway in New Delhi. External Affairs Minister Dr. S. Jaishankar is hosting the meeting. Foreign Minister of Australia Penny Wong, Foreign Minister of Japan Toshimitsu Motegi and US Secretary of State Marco Rubio are participating in the meeting. In his opening remarks, Dr. Jaishankar said that during the meeting, the foreign ministers will be discussing and deciding the shared activities and will take into account many challenges and opportunities in the world. He said that the primary focus of the meeting will clearly be on the Indo-Pacific, and at the global level, deliberations will address issues like supply chain resilience, manufacturing, and resource concentrations and gaps in critical infrastructure.
1: Our focus will clearly be on the Indo-Pacific. At the global level, we have to address issues like supply chain resilience, connectivity choke points, manufacturing and resource concentrations, and gaps in critical infrastructure. Each one of them offers a new argument for more partnerships, stronger growth, and realizing the promise of technologies. The Indo-Pacific has, in addition, its own particular concerns. This will require enhancing strategic confidence, ensuring maritime security, promoting economic choices, and fostering a deeper collaborative ethos.
0: Dr. Jaishankar further underlined that the Indo-Pacific has its own particular concerns and it will require enhancing strategic confidence, ensuring maritime security, promoting economic choices and fostering a deeper and collaborative ethos.
1: We have seen encouraging progress on many initiatives, as maritime democracies, pluralistic societies and market economies. We share a responsibility towards a free and open Indo-Pacific. The region must remain a driver of global growth and stability. We will be underlining that today, through our deliberations, which I'm confident will be useful and productive.
0: Later in the day, the foreign ministers of Japan and Australia are slated to call on Prime Minister Narendra Modi at Seva Tirth. External Affairs Minister Dr. S. Jaishankar will also hold talks with his Australian counterpart this afternoon. Directorate General of Civil Aviation, DGCA, has issued a standard operating procedure for airlines following the World Health Organization's declaration of the Ebola disease outbreak in the Democratic Republic of Congo and Uganda as a public health emergency of international concern. The DGCA said airlines operating connectivity with Uganda and Congo are required to ensure mandatory filing and collection of self-declaration forms before passengers disembark. More from our correspondent.
2: DGCA has made it compulsory for airlines to broadcast specific health announcements during flights to help identify possible Ebola cases early and prevent the spread of the disease. Passengers have been asked to immediately report symptoms such as fever, weakness, muscle pain, headache, sore throat, vomiting, diarrhea or bleeding to the airline crew members as well as immigration or medical authorities upon arrival. The DGCA further stated that if symptoms develop within 21 days of arrival in India, travelers should seek medical assistance from designated hospitals and inform the airport health office. For suspected cases on board an aircraft, the SOP directs that the passenger should be relocated to the rear of the aircraft and, if possible, three rows in front and adjacent seats should be kept vacant. Airlines have also been instructed to maintain adequate stock of triple-layer masks, disposable gloves, PPE kits, hand sanitizers and biohazard disposal bags. With Anand Kumar, Priya Mondal, Akashwani News, Delhi.
0: The U.S. military carried out self-defense strikes targeting Iranian missile launch sites and boats near the Strait of Hormuz amid an ongoing ceasefire between the two countries. CENTCOM spokesperson Timothy Hawkins said the strikes targeted missile launch sites and Iranian boats attempting to deploy mines, adding that U.S. forces were acting with restraint while defending the troops during the ceasefire. This development comes hours after the U.S. made headway in the ceasefire negotiations with President Trump, stating that Iran's enriched uranium nuclear dust will be turned over to the U.S. to be destroyed at an acceptable location, with the Atomic Energy Commission or its equivalent being witness to this process and event. Reports also said Iran has agreed in principle to give up its stockpile of highly enriched uranium under a U.S.-led framework aimed at reducing regional tensions. Iranian President Masoud Pezeshkian has ordered the restoration of internet access across the country. Iranian authorities had imposed a near-total internet blackout across the country for more than 87 days. The restrictions reportedly hampered civilians' access to information during the U.S.-Iran conflict, while also severely affecting business dependent on internet connectivity. U.S. President Donald Trump has said that any agreement to end the Iran war should include a requirement for several additional countries, including Saudi Arabia, to join the Abraham Accords, a report.
2: In a social media post, U.S. President Donald Trump said that negotiations with Iran are proceeding nicely. However, he warned it will only be a great deal for all or no deal at all, adding that failures to reach an agreement could mean back to the battlefront and shooting, but bigger and stronger than ever before. He also linked any potential deal with Tehran to the expansion of the Abraham Accords, calling it a possible historic event for the Middle East. He urged countries including Saudi Arabia, Qatar, Pakistan, Turkey, Egypt, Jordan and Bahrain to join the accords. Bahrain and the UAE were the first countries to sign the accords in 2020. President Trump also said Saudi Arabia and Qatar should join the accords immediately after a deal is reached with Iran, with other countries to follow. He further suggested that Iran could eventually become part of the framework if an agreement with the US is successfully concluded.
3: Maybe for the Abraham Accords, I don't want to get ahead of myself on this one, but they say for the Abraham Accords, and we're going to be filling it up. A lot of countries want to come into the Abraham Accords. You know, we have four, but they're great countries and they were brave doing it, and it's worked out very well, and we're going to be filling up the Abraham Accords. They're going to be filling it up.
2: Trump said the accords have delivered a financial, economic and social boom to participating nations. Meanwhile, Iran said that some progress has been made in talks with the US, but a deal is not imminent. Payal Sharma for World News.
0: This is Akashvani. You are listening to World News. We bring you the top international news and updates from around the globe. U.S. Secretary of State Marco Rubio spoke with Russian Foreign Minister Sergei Lavrov and exchanged views on the Russia-Ukraine war and the situation in Iran, said the U.S. Department of State spokesperson Tommy Pigott. Mr. Pigott said the parties exchanged views on Russia-Ukraine war, bilateral relations and the situation in Iran. In football, India thrashed the Maldives 11-0 in their opening Group B match of the SAF Women's Championship in Margao, Goa, yesterday. Avika Singh starred for the hosts with four goals, while Priyanka Nauiram and Karishma scored a brace each. India will now face Bangladesh in the next match on Sunday. India's top shuttlers Lakshya Sen and PV Sindhu will spearhead the country's challenge at the Singapore Open Super 750 tournament kicking off today. Other Indian players including Ayush Shetty, Kidambi Srikanth and H.S. Pranoy are also set to feature in the tournament. In women's singles, PV Sindhu will begin her campaign against Indonesia's Putri Kusuma Vardhani, while Unnati Huda will face Japanese shuttler Tomoka Miyazaki, and Malvika Bansol will be up against Chinese Taipei's Lin Xiangti. And now before we close, here are the highlights of the bulletin. Quad Foreign Ministers meeting underway in New Delhi. DGCA issues directives for airlines after Ebola outbreak declared health emergency by WHO. US launches self-defense strikes on Iranian missile launch sites and boats near Strait of Hormuz. Indian shuttlers to begin their campaign at Singapore Open Super 750 tournament today. And India thrashed Maldives 11-0 in their opening Group B match of SAF Women's Football Championship at Margao in Goa. That concludes Morning World News Bulletin. For more updates, stay tuned to Akashvani.
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6: Good morning, listeners.

0: Major junction logina BHQ junction southbound ase aru traffic to halka ase. TCP logina Razu Point Jalaga rasta northbound ase aru traffic to majode ase mane moderate ase. Apni kan box cutting to NHAK aru census point lobo pari ase aru southbound goile Razu Point logina TCP Jalaga rasta ase aru traffic to halka ase. Razu Point logina Sunset Point jalaga rasta northbound ase aru traffic to bhari kina ase mane heavy ase apni kan Sunset Point to NHAK jalaga rasta low pari ase aru southbound Sunset Point logina Razu 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
0: Hello, welcome back, lovely listeners. And this is the time for your Western music show, RJ's Choice. And I have selected this tracks. It's quite interesting enough, I should say. I hope you love it, so you enjoy all these tracks to the fullest. And also, I'd love to let you know that you can also reach out to me through your text messages, where, you know, it texts us to different places, you know, talking about conversations. The number is 94368053333. And yes, that is it. This is the first track we are listening to, Lighthouse Family High.

0: You just listened to the track called Bleach. I hope you love the track. That was by 5 Seconds of Summer. And it's 41 minutes past by the studio clock, lovely there. Let me check your messages. And here is the first one. It goes like this. RJ Josiah. Poor people never think of tomorrow, but rich people always think of many tomorrows. What about you, Rocco Villemeta? That's asking me. Well, I will just leave it to all our lovely listeners. You just ponder it on and try to digest the lines shared to us by Rocco Villemeta, okay? And the next one here, this is a journey of 1,000 miles begins with a single step. It's me, Akotelu, enjoying your music. Good morning. That's the message sent to us by Akko. Hello, Akko, and very good morning to you. Good to know that you are a part of this very show. And yes, lovely sir, if you're one of those tune in and feel like reaching out to me, yes, you're more than welcome. Please do that. Pick up your phones already and dial in this number. Send your messages. 94368 0533 is the number. In some parts of Kohima Town, especially, the traffic is so jam and heavy. And if you're one of those stuck in the jam and tuning in to this very frequency, I really appreciate you. And of course, it's 43 minutes past 10 a.m. And so, yes, it's the busy time of the day. So I'm afraid, you know, almost all the parts of the streets of Naglen and beyond, the streets might be busy and heavy. Wherever you are, if you accidentally happen to tune into this very frequency, you are much appreciated. And just like that, the way you have tuned in, I'm going to entertain you throughout. Up next, this is the track by Pink, Whatever You Want.
1: Okay.
2: So,

Eagle Eye Cherry with the track Save Tonight. I hope you enjoy that track. By the way, that's a 1999 Grammy nominee track. I hope that's quite interesting for you. And we've got less than 9 minutes in hand. Let me have a lovely interaction with you through the text messages that you sent. And yes, I'll be playing you at least okay, let's just not say that now. Okay, this is Abhijit Place. Abhijit Place, okay. So Abhijit, your name is Abhijit Place, right? Place that we want to know better. So make sure that you let us know. And good morning, sir. How are you? I'm enjoying your awesome track. Thank you for making my morning super best. Ooh, that's it, my boy. I really appreciate it, Abhijit. I really appreciate you for the expression that you have, okay, for us. And yes, next up here, this is Rogovila Metha, says that rich and poor always imbalance, okay? I'm thinking when it will balance. Well, Rogovila, let's really hope that it will balance one day. But I'm afraid, you know, this is an imperfect world, so the time may never

come about that balance thing. All right, but you know, we never know, so let's just keep on wishing one fine day. All right, Durgesh Naganburian family, they're also wishing good morning. Namaskar, have a nice day. Durgesh ji, a very good morning to you, okay, to you and your family. And the next one, this is having a good friend in a music company is just enough for me, to be honest. I'm on my way to the office enjoying your show. Thank you. That's Yoni from Kohima. Well, Yoni, also known as Loni. Thank you so much for writing, even though you're so busy. I hope that you are not stuck in jam, Yoni. And good to know that you are enjoying on your way to office. I'm wishing you a very fruitful day ahead, okay? And not only to Yoni, but to all of you lovelies who are tuned in, regular silent listeners especially. If you're tuning in right now, definitely you might be one of those regular ones. And if you're going on your work, all right, or maybe you are in your work already, sitting, doing, you know, started, whatever, whatnot. Yes, to all of you, hello to you, and really appreciate it, okay? And it's 53 minutes past at least. Let's try to make it two tracks. So this time, the track is of Three Doors Down, It's Not My Time.

Alright lovelies, with that it's time for us to listen to the very final track. So let me remind you that what's coming up next. And so, traffic update will be there and news headlines as well. After which, Women Time, Folk Tunes with Women is a program coming up your way. Thank you so much for tuning in. I hope that you had a fun listening to this very show. Keep on listening to FM Trackband. We will be here till it's one, alright? And so you have fun to the fullest, be informed, be entertained, and most importantly, have a very good time. Whatever you're doing, do it really good. Best of the best wishes to all of you lovelies out there. This is a very unlikely song title comparing to what I am telling you all, okay? So yes, Red Hot Chili Peppers closing out the show for us from the album Stadium Arcadium. The track is Torture Me, and with this track, you are JJ Sia signing out, saying bye-bye.

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1: Welcome back, listeners. Idia ekarabaji laga Kohima down real time traffic update ani dia se. The mon khola loigina BHQ junction jalaga rastar northbound go se. Aru traffic to majode ase mane moderate. Apni khan alag rasta bi low bari ase. Old Ministers Hill loigina jail colony jalaga rasta. Aru southbound do ityaru BHQ junction loigina mon khola jalaga rasta. Traffic halga ase BHQ junction loigina major junction jalaga rasta northbound ase aru traffic to majode ase mane moderate amnikan para medical to d model ig laga rasta lobo pari ase major junction 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Traffic to Jado Halga Ase NHA Ge Junction Loigina Census Point Jalaga Rasta Northbound Ase Aru Traffic to Halga Ase Census Point Loigina NHA Ge Junction Jalaga Rasta Southbound Ase Aru

0: traffic to halga se koi gina real time traffic update koi madon laga ani dia se
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0: this is Akashvani Kohima the news headlines Quad Foreign Minister's meeting is underway in New Delhi. In his opening remarks, External Affairs Minister Dr. S. Jaishankar underlines that Indo-Pacific has its own particular concerns and it will require enhancing strategic confidence, ensuring maritime security, promoting economic choices and fostering a deep and collaborative. CNG prices increased by 2 rupees per kg to 83.09 rupees per kg in New Delhi. In Punjab, polling underway for municipal elections. Voting is taking place for 8 municipal corporations, 75 municipal councils and 20 Nagar Panchayats. Government notifies the National Sports Governance National Sports Board Rules 2026 and the National Sports Governance National Sports Tribunal Rules 2026. Directorate General of Civil Aviation makes compulsory for airlines to broadcast specific health announcements during flights to help identify possible Ebola cases early and prevent the spread of the disease. Millions of people from across around the world, including India, to perform Hajj in Saudi Arabia today. Marking the beginning of 5-day Hajj rituals, pilgrims converged at tent city of Mina yesterday. Wakadon Council implements stricter waste management measures to improve sanitation in the district. No longer collect unsegregated waste. Authorities in Chimugudima, Zenapoto and Voka districts impose restrictions on the movement, sale and distribution of pigs and pork products following the outbreak of African swine fever in the state. State Council of Educational Research and Training Nagaland apologizes for a spelling error in the name of Kimunyan tribe that appeared in the Nagaland Heritage Studies Alternative English Class 8 textbook. In two major operations in Mizoram, Assam Rifles personnel seizes trucks and gold valued at around 6.75 crore rupees and arrested three smugglers. Ura Academy to organize its 56th annual seminar from tomorrow at Machine Compound Kohima under the theme Paving Language Progression. The three-day seminar will feature literary discussions, cultural deliberations, conclaves, and award presentations involving various Denimia organizations and scholars. And in IPL cricket, defending champions Royal Challengers Bengaluru to take on Gujarat Titans in qualifier 1 in Dharamshala this evening. That is all we have in these news headlines.
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Aji laga maiki manu awas program de so listeners ke welcome kuriyesi. Icha amikan folk tunes with women upor de bala and party logote folk fusion hunyule pabo.

Dear listeners, Asha ase ajilaga program huni gina khushi paise. 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Thank you.

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1: Good afternoon, this is Akashvani Kohima. The news headlines at 12:30 noon. Defense Minister Rajnath Singh hails the completion of 12 years of Narendra Modi government, describing it as a transformative phase in India's civilizational and developmental journey. BJP President Nitin Naben says 26th May marks 12 years of a historic moment in the nation's reclaimed self-confidence and cultural renaissance after Prime Minister Narendra Modi assumed office on this day in 2014. Quad Foreign Ministers meeting concludes in New Delhi. External Affairs Minister Dr. A.S. Jaishankar chaired the meeting. Addressing a joint press conference after the Quad Foreign Ministers meeting, Dr. Jaishankar emphasizes to further strengthen cooperation among the Quad nations while also assisting others. Supreme Court says NTA has not learned lessons from the earlier NEET paper leak as it sought response from the center. NTA and CBI on pleas for replacement of the testing agency with a robust and autonomous body to conduct the medical entrance exam. Assam government on Monday introduces a bill on the Uniform Civil Code seeking to ban polygamy and make registration live-in relationships compulsory. Meghalaya Chief Minister

0: while 187 pages and accounts have been blocked. Monsoon officially set in over Mizoram today. According to the Indian Meteorological Department, New Delhi, officials urges people across the state to remain alert as the rainy season begins. U.S. President Donald Trump says Iran's enriched uranium can be turned and destroyed in the U.S., but his preference is for it to be destroyed in place or at another acceptable location under the supervision of the IAEA. And Ugandan health authorities reports two new Ebola cases, bringing the number of infections to 7. That's all we have in this news headlines.
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0: Welcome back, my dear friends. 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

All right, dear listeners, here is the real-time traffic update brought to you by FM Tragopan at 103 MHz. The route from Moncola to PHQ Junction, the status of traffic is moderate for northbound and light for southbound. Mane itia northbound traffic alo pase, aro southbound traffic komti. Jodi apnian rasta alak, alternate route lo le munja shugule, Old Ministers Hill wa Jail Colony la rasta lo paribo. PHQ Junction Balvina Major Junction Day, it has status of traffic as a light for both north and southbound. Mane itia northbound or southbound duita dibi, traffic komti ase. Judy apnian rasta alak lo le munja shugule, Lady Miles Road pilo paribo. TCP Balvina Razu Point Day, status of traffic as a moderate for both north and southbound. Mane idu route tibi itia traffic alabase. Alternate route khan thagibo, box cutting to NHAK Junction and NHAK Junction to Census Point. Noilui, Phulbari Balvina Khuchese Ground, Razu Point, Larastavi Low Paribo. Razu Point Balvina Census Point, Tevi, Northbound, Southbound, Mane Oporja Aro Nichahia Dita Rasta Divi, Tia Traffic Olopase, Judiapnian Rasta Alak, Lowlimunjashule, Alternate Route Ho, Census Point, Ra NHAK Junction. 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

Welcome back, dear listeners. This is Akashvani Kohima, the news headlines. India and US sign key bilateral framework aimed at securing supply, mining and processing of critical minerals and rare earth elements. President Draupadi Murmu arrives in Gangtok on a three-day visit to Assam. To Sikkim. Khadi and Village Industries Commission achieves historic milestone in financial year 2025 and 26, recording a turnover of 1,87,000 crore rupees. Union Health Minister JP Nadda reviews preparedness measures for Ebola disease in view of rising cases in parts of Africa. Directorate General of Civil Aviation issues standard operating procedures for airlines after WHO declared Ebola outbreak in Democratic Republic of Congo and Uganda as public health emergency of international concern. Tensions between the United States and Iran escalate after U.S. forces carried out what Washington described as a self-defense strikes in southern Iran, even as top Iran officials held ceasefire talks in Doha. In Bihar, by-election announced for one seat of the Bihar Legislative Council that felt vacant after former CM Nitesh Kumar was elected to the Rajya Sabha. Department of Telecommunications introduces series of user-friendly reforms under Prime Minister's Wi-Fi Access Network Interface, PM-WANI framework to make public Wi-Fi simpler and more accessible. Government notifies the National Sports Governance, National Sports Board Rules 2026 and the National Sports Governance, National Sports Tribunal Rules 2026. ICAR Krishi Vigyan Kendra Wokha inaugurates 5-day skill training program on post-harvest technologies for processing, preservation and value addition of major crops. In sports, the Norway Chess 2026 started with big action in Oslo. Indian players are Pragnananda and D. Gokesh both win opening matches in Armageddon after draws in classical games. And IMD issues yellow alert for heat wave conditions in Delhi with maximum temperatures between 44 and 46 degrees Celsius. That's all we have in this news headlines. Coming up next is your Western music program. All for you SMS requests. Stay tuned.

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6: Hello and welcome one and all dear lovely listeners out there. This is FM Dragopan at 103 MHz coming to you live from the studios of Akashvani Kohima. This is your RJ Nzan here in the studio. Once again, if you're just tuning in, a very, very good afternoon to you. And we have come to a point where this is, you know, this show has become one of your favorites. It, you know, we don't even need to say it. I think, you know, you guys show the love through your messages. So, yes, like I mentioned earlier, Western Music Program, SMS requests on the line right now. So all you have to do is just pick up your phones and type in your requests, your dedications, the name of the artist and the song accurately. Apni han gana kundo poson graze dula spelling the bhava likhi diwi and then send it to me so that it'll be easier for me to figure out your track and play it for you. So very, very simple. The number is 9436805333. This is the number where you can send in your messages. And I'm sure that most people know this number by now, but just

A reminder again, that is 9436805333. So that is the number where you can send in your message, your love. If you have any feedback, thoughts, suggestions, ideas, if you have any stories to share besides your requests, you can do that as well. All right, while I wait for your messages here on my screen to appear, let me play this track for your listening pleasure. This is a song called I Like You by Post Malone featuring Doja Cat. Enjoy.

All right, dear people, that was the song I Like You by Post Malone and Doja Cat. Hope you guys enjoyed that chill, but definitely an upbeat song at the same time. You know, I don't know how they, you know, make it work, but it's chill and upbeat at the same time. So, yes, hope you guys enjoyed that on this lovely afternoon. I just took a stroll outside and it is very, very sunny. So, it's quite warm. If you guys are roaming around outside, make sure that you guys, you know, stay hydrated. And yes, fuel your body with the correct food. So we'll wait for a while. Let's see if the server works. Let's see if your messages will come in the next 5 to 10 minutes. If not, we will have to revert back to RJ's choice, unfortunately. So I should not say unfortunately, right? Because I think you know, the songs that we play here, you guys enjoy either way. So yes, I think that will be second best. I'm sure that you guys will enjoy your song choice better, but yes, the, you know, playlists that the RJs provide are not too bad either, I would say. So, yes, I should not use the word unfortunately. So, yes, we will definitely revert back to RJ's choice. Let's wait for another 5 to 10 more minutes. And

0: In the meantime, let's listen to this track, another hit song by another very, very popular pop artist, Sabrina Carpenter, Man Child. Enjoy.
1: Oh boy.

Sabrina Carpenter with her track Man Child. Hope you guys enjoyed that one, dear listeners. And unfortunately, the server is not working at the moment, but not be disheartened. Keep sending in your messages. And if you're wondering, you know, we do RJ do mula message potaje likile gana bajana diho in apni bhabi asibule do idu server do tik nai tia. There's a little bit of a glitch, so unfortunately apni la message kan mula screen den apaina ase. But kujanishina, we will still have fun with RJ's choice Western music. So I'm gonna be playing songs that you guys request a lot, and songs which are super duper hits. So you don't have to worry about being entertained or listening to some good songs. So you know, hang in there. Stay tuned to FM Tragopan at 103 megahertz. And the good news here is we have you know, SMS request programs throughout the day. The Hindi program is also going to be SMS request. Apna la Hindi program 6 bajide idu bhi request program ase, and later the Western music program is also going to be SMS requests at 7:30 p.m. So yes, you still have a lot of time left for your songs to be

played here on air. So don't be disheartened, don't be discouraged, keep sending your love our way and we will give it right back to you guys. Alright, The Fate of Ophelia, one of the songs that you guys love a lot, all the Swifties out there, this is for you. Taylor Swift, The Fate of Ophelia. Enjoy.

we were just two lovers. Feet up on the dash, driving nowhere fast, burning through the summer. Radio on blast, make the moment last. She got solar power. Minutes feel like hours.

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1: Well, my dear listeners, a little bit of house music there for your listening pleasure. That was Connie Constance and Swedish House Mafia with their track Heaven Takes You Home. Haven't heard from them in a while, but yes, hopefully, you know, EDM will make a comeback. And I think, you know, this year's Tomorrowland, I'm not sure if it's already done, but

is light for both north and southbound as of now. From TCP to Razu Point, the status of traffic is moderate for both north and southbound. From Razu Point to Census Point, the status of traffic is moderate for both north and southbound. If you want to choose the alternate route, you can go for Census Point to NHAK Junction. And from High School Junction to Census Point and NHAK Junction to Census Point, the status of traffic is light for both north and southbound. So the traffic is quite free today. So make sure that you guys still drive safe and follow traffic rules. Reach your destinations safely. All right, that was the real-time traffic update. Coming back to your Western Music program, RJ's Choice. Originally was supposed to be SMS request program, but unfortunately, your SMS, your messages are not appearing on my screen. We have a little bit of problem with the server, but as soon as it is done, I'll start taking a request. We still have about 25 more minutes left on the clock, so don't you worry. Keep trying to send in your messages, and like I said, when I receive them, I will definitely play them for you. All right, dear listeners, let's get back on track with some more EDM music. This is Sophia Carson featuring the DJ known as Rehab with their track More Than You Know. Enjoy.

All right, dear people, that was Calvin Harris and Jessica Reyes with their track Ocean. Hope you guys enjoyed that one. And now it is time to switch gears. Let's listen to MGK's track Cliche. And right after this, we'll be listening to Someone Else by Rez and Grab Beats. Enjoy.

All right, dear listeners, you are listening to the track Someone Else by Rez and Grab Beats, and we just 15 more minutes left on the clock. Miracle has happened, I would say. The SMS is, you know, it's finally working, and I'm finally receiving a lot of messages here, a ton of them. So unfortunately, for this edition, for this segment, I don't think I'll be able to play everyone's requests. But like I said, 7:30 the program be SMS request, as is. So I will definitely, you know, take some of your requests. Make sure that you guys send in later as well. But speaking of the present and now, I will take this first request here. This is Weti from Futsal, writing in, say, good afternoon, RJ. And can you please play me the track With You by Dean Lewis? As Long As You Love Me by Backstreet Boys, or I Promise You by Westlife. So first of all, Weti from Futsal, thank you so much for writing into the program. A very, very good afternoon. Finally, your messages are coming in. I am very, very delighted. So I've chosen the track that is As Long As You Love Me by Backstreet Boys. You gave me three options. The first one that caught my eye was that one. So yes, here we go. This is Weti from Futsal's request. As Long As You Love Me by Backstreet Boys. Enjoy.

Alright, dear listeners, that was As Long As You Love Me, a classic track by Backstreet Boys, requested by Wetty from Futuro. So, Wetty, thank you so much for writing into the program once again. And the request messages are coming in, but we only have about 8 more minutes left. So, let me try to squeeze in 2 more tracks for you guys, 2 more request songs. So, this one here is... okay, it says, "A very good afternoon, RJ. My name is Atrong Yimkyung from Kohima, and can you kindly play me the track Blue by Yankai?" And a dedication going out to my dear friends, that is Lushang, Benjo, Aso, Litang Mong, Shikantong. Well, I hope that I'm pronouncing your name correctly. If not, then I do apologize. And the message continues saying, "To all the RJs as well, and to all the listeners, I hope all of you have a nice day." Well, Atrong Yimkyung from Kohima, thank you so much for writing into the program. I hope that your friends are tuned in. Thank you so much for the dedication. And I'm sure the listeners are happy to hear from you as well. So I hope you have a fantastic day with FM Tragopan blasting away. And having said that, here is your requested track, Blue by Yankai. Enjoy.

All right, dear listeners, we just have 4 more minutes left on the clock, and that was the song Blue by Yankai, requested by Atrong from Kohima. So, Atrong, thank you so much once again for writing into the program. And this last request, which I'm going to take, is sent to us by Durgesh Nagenpurian family. They have requested the track that is Back to You by Bryan Adams. So, Durgesh Nagenpuri or Parivar, bahut bahut shukriya. Thank you so much for writing into the program. And still many more messages pending here, but like I said, the server was being a problem, and it is resolved now. So hopefully during the 7:30 program we can do justice to the SMS request program. So either way, thank you so much to all the dear listeners for your patience and for enjoying the songs which I played for you. And yes, here is the last track, Back to You by Durgesh Nagenpuri. Coming up next is your local talent program, so stay tuned for that. But before that, there'll be the real-time traffic update as well as the news headlines. 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
1: Alright, dear listeners, here is the real-time traffic update brought to you by FM Tragopan at 103 MHz. The route from Moncola to PHQ Junction, the status of traffic is moderate for northbound and light for southbound. The alternate route for this will be Old Ministers Hill to Jail Colony. From PHQ Junction to Mezzer Junction, the status of traffic is light for both north and southbound. And as for TCP to Razor Point, the status of traffic is moderate for both north and southbound. If you want to take the alternate route, you can choose box cutting to NHAK Junction to Census Point or Phulbari to Khuchezer Ground to Razu Point. From Razu Point to Census Point, the status of traffic is also moderate for both north and southbound. The alternate route for this will be Census Point to NHAK Junction. From High School Junction to Census Point and NHAK Junction to Census Point, the status of traffic is light for both north and southbound. So that was the real-time traffic update. Coming up next is the news headlines. Stay tuned.
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1: This is Akashvani Kohima, the news headlines. Home Commissioner and State Nodal Officer Abhijit Sinha issues directives regarding step-by-step user guide for self-enumeration for Phase 1 of Census 2027 to be held from June 16 to 30. Officials of the Nagaland Government, RITES and IWAI conduct joint inspection of Nune Lake for the development of inland water transport infrastructure under the Central Sector Scheme aimed at enhancing waterways-led connectivity in the Northeast. Vice President C.P. Radhakrishnan urges young generation to take responsibility of nation building. In Sikkim, President Draupadi Murmu to inaugurate pink buses dedicated for women aimed at improving safe and accessible transport facilities in the state. Union Minister Rajiv Rajan Singh says fisheries, animal husbandry and dairy sectors have immense potential to accelerate economic development of the Northeast. Over the past 12 years, central government provides a total of 2,228 crore rupees to the northeastern states, of which Nagaland acquired 209.49 crore rupees. Center begins process to set up industrial parks under 33,660 crore rupees Bhavya scheme. First round of selection to open June 1 and close on July 31st. External Affairs Minister Dr. S. Jaishankar chairs Quad Foreign Ministers meeting in New Delhi. Quad commits to stable and secure energy markets. In stock market update, benchmark equity indices Nifty 50 and Sensex end sharply lower as the US's defense strikes

in southern Iran dampen hopes for a peace deal. Union Minister for Youth Affairs and Sports Manshukh Mandavia launches official mascot, jersey and championship film of the first World Yoga Sanna Championship 2026. Iran national soccer team to commute to World Cup games from Mexico after US refusal to host the squad, says Mexican President Claudia Sheinbaum. In IPL cricket, defending champions Royal Challengers Bengaluru to take on Gujarat Titans in Qualifier 1 in Dharamshala this evening. And in weather, Met Department says monsoon arrived 6 days earlier than usual this year in Mizoram and other northeastern states and Kerala. That's all we have in these news headlines. Stay tuned for the next program, which is your local talent show.

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1: Hello and welcome back once again, dear listeners. This is still FM Dragopan at 103 MHz coming to you live from the studios of Akashvani Kohima. This is still your RJ Nizan here in the studio. And I hope that everyone is having a great afternoon slash evening. And yes, I'm sure that most of you are back at home from work, from college, from school. And you know, some of you might be having your early dinner, as we call it here. So regardless of whatever the case is, I hope you guys enjoy and take in the positive and good vibes that is being thrown your way, courtesy of FM Dragopan. So this is your local talent program, and you were just listening to an instrumental track called When Time Stands Still by the group Sitar Metal. You should definitely go and check out some of their stuff too if you guys are into heavier music or creative music in general. And starting off your local talent program is none other than a band called About Us. This is Gimme Gimme, after which you'll be listening to a song called Good Times by Mr. Vizzy, who was here in the studio just last Saturday. I had a great interview with him. And after that, it'll be followed up by a song called Cliche by Joshua Shohei, featuring Tinu Longkumar. So enjoy these three tracks back to back, courtesy of your local talent program.

Welcome back once again, dear listeners. This is FM Tragopan at 103 MHz, and that was the song Destination by K. Kredringer. Hope you guys enjoyed that one. And I have one more track for you. Before I play this, let me remind you that right after this, there will be the final real-time traffic update for Kohima for this evening. And after that, it will be followed up by a program that is Kaleidoscope. And in today's Kaleidoscope, you'll be listening to an education broadcast under the theme Civics Classes with Vitellino Quellino. And right after that, there will be your program, Western Music RJ's Choice. So stay tuned. 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
1: 알라이트 디어 리스너스, here is the final real-time traffic update for Kohima for this evening. And the route from Mongkola to PHQ Junction, the status of traffic is moderate for northbound and light for southbound. The alternate route for this is Old Ministers Hill to JL Colony. From PHQ Junction to Mesa Junction, the status of traffic is light for northbound and moderate for southbound. If you only opt for the alternate route, that is Lady Miles Road. From TCP to Razu Point, the status of traffic is moderate for both north and southbound. If you want to take the alternate route, box cutting to NHAK Junction to Census Point is one of them. And the other is Phulbari to Kuchuse Ground to Razu Point. From Razu Point to Census Point, the status of traffic is moderate for both north and southbound. And the status of traffic for High School Junction to Census Point and NHAK Junction to Census Point is showing light as of now. So there you have it, dear listeners. That was the real-time traffic update brought to you by FM Tragopan at 103 MHz. Coming up next is your program, Kaleidoscope. 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
6: Hello, listeners. Welcome to the Education Broadcast Program. This is Vitalin Yorkelina, and today we are diving into a word that you have probably heard in textbooks, speeches, news channels, that is, democracy. Today's topic is on democracy. So here's the real question. Is democracy only about voting, or is it something much bigger? Stay with me, because by the end of this program, you might start seeing your classroom, your family, your school, and even your social media feed differently. So what is democracy? Let's begin with a simple situation. Imagine in a school, your class teacher says, "Tomorrow, you can either have a surprise test or a movie period," and made you the whole class to decide. And immediately, hands stood up. Some students shout, "Movie." Others says, "No, we need the test for practice." Then the teacher suggested for voting. That tiny moment, discussing choices with your friends, expressing your opinions, voting, accepting the result is actually democracy in action. At its core, democracy means people have the power to participate in decision that affects them. I repeat, democracy means people have the power to participate in decision that affects them. And the word democracy, it comes from two Greek words, demos, which means people, and kratos, which means power. So democracy literally means power of the people. Also, Abraham Lincoln, the president of US, famously defined democracy as a government of the people, by the people and for the people. So, now that we know what democracy means, let's explore the different forms of democratic government in a more simpler way. Think of democracy like different types of team management. Every team wants leadership, but not every team chooses leaders in the same way. Today, we'll look at three major forms of democratic government. The first one we have is parliamentary democracy. In this system, people elect representatives. The representatives form a parliament, and the parliament chooses the prime minister. Here, the prime minister, he becomes the head of government. Now imagine, your class elects a student council. Then the student council members, they choose one student as the leader. And that's very similar to a parliamentary system. Let's move to another form called the presidential democracy. Here, people directly elect the president. And the president, he becomes both the head of the state and head of government. Now imagine your entire school directly voting for the school captain instead of the student council members choosing one. That's closer to a presidential system. The advantage of this is that decisions can be faster because one leader, he has strong executive powers. Thirdly, we have federal democracy. Imagine your school has one main principal, but also different class teachers handle separate classrooms. Now, here, the power is shared. This idea exists in federal democracy. In a federal democracy, power is divided between the central government and the state government. For example, the national government, they handles defense and foreign affairs, while the state government, they manage local matters like education or health. So how does democracy in India works through its institution? Now, let me begin with a small imagination. Imagine your school says only some students, they are allowed to vote for the class monitors, that only toppers or say the boys can vote. Would that feel fair? Probably not, because democracy is based on one powerful idea, that is, everyone should have a voice. And that brings us to our first concept, universal adult franchise. Now, universal adult franchise, it means when an individual reaches 18 years of age, he or she, he gets the right to vote. Vote without any discrimination. No matter rich or poor, educated or not, religion or caste, gender or background, everyone gets one equal vote. In India, this is one of the strongest foundation of democracy. Secondly, we have elections.

0: the way people choose their leaders. Now that everyone can vote, the next question is, how are leaders actually chosen? The answer is through election. Elections, they are the process where citizens vote to choose their representatives. The representatives become members of parliament, they become chief ministers or local leaders. Now, let's talk about another important institution, that is political parties. A political party is a group of people who shares similar ideas about how the country should be run. In elections, parties present candidates. They share promises and explain their vision. And in India, major political parties like national and regional parties, they compete in election. Each party talks about issues like jobs, education, healthcare, and development. Now, think for a moment. Why do we need political parties? Could one person manage all ideas alone? Political parties give choices to voters. They represent different viewpoints and create debate in democracy. But here's the challenge. What happens when parties focus more on winning than on public welfare? I'll leave that for you to ponder. Then next we have coalition government. When a single political party gets clear majority. So multiple parties, they come together to form a government called coalition government. In India, coalition government have often been formed at both the national and state level when no party wins enough seats. Different parties work together to run the government. Now imagine your class election again. No single student wins enough vote. So two or three students join together and say, let's work as a team and lead the class. The advantage here is more voices are included, different regions and ideas are represented. So, democracy in India, it works like a chain. Universal adult franchise, it gives everyone the right to vote. Elections, they allow people to choose their leaders. Political parties, they offer choices and ideas. Coalition government ensures representation when no single party wins. And all this together forms the system of democratic representation. And without any one of them, democracy, it would become weak. So listeners, now we understand how election works, how people vote, and how the leaders are chosen. But let me ask you something important. When you go to vote, do you see one name or many names? Yes, you see different candidates, different symbols, and different ideas. So here comes the next big question. Who are these candidates? And how do we even know what they stand for? This is where democracy introduces another very important institution, political parties. Like said before, elections are like a competition. But in any competition, there are teams. In democracy, those teams are called political parties. A political party is a group of people who shares similar ideas about how a country should run, support common policies, and choose candidates to contest elections. So instead of every individual fighting alone, they join parties that makes election organized and meaningful. Now think, if there were no political parties, would election become confusing? Probably yes. because voters would have to study every individual separately. And democracy, it is not just about rights. It is responsibility too. In a democracy like India, people often talk about rights. Right to vote, right to speak, right to choose leaders, right to protest. And these are very important. But here's the hidden side. Every right comes with a responsibility. For example, if you have the right to speak, you speak truthfully. But here's the hidden side. Every right comes with a responsibility. For example, if you have the right to speak, you must speak truthfully. If you have the right to vote, you must vote wisely. If you have the right to protest, you must do it peacefully. Your responsibility when voting. We already know elections are how citizens choose their representative. But voting is not just a button that you press. It is a responsibility. In India, every adult citizen, they have universal adult franchise, meaning everyone can vote equally. And this is powerful. But now comes the real question. How should a responsible voter behave? A responsible voter, he checks facts before voting, understands the candidate promises, avoid fake news, does not vote based only on emotion or pressure. Another important responsibility is this. Citizens must hold leaders accountable. This means asking questions, demanding answers, and checking their performance. In a democracy, leaders are not just rulers, they are representative. They work for the people. If leaders do wrong, citizens can question them. Media can report it. Courts can intervene. And that is some of the responsibilities of a citizen. And so, listeners, we have come to the end of today's journey through democracy, election, political parties, rights, and responsibilities. But let's not think of this as just the end of a program. Let's think of it as the beginning of your thinking, because democracy doesn't end when the show ends. It continues in your daily life. Today, we explored how democracy works through election, where people choose their leaders, political parties that offer choices, and responsibilities that keep democracy strong. And if there is one idea to take away, it is this. Democracy is not something we watch. It is something we practice. Now, before we sign off, I want you to think about just one simple question. If democracy depends on people, then what kind of citizen should we become? There is no single answer. But maybe the best answer is being an informed citizen, responsible citizen, and a thinking citizen. Because democracy becomes strong not only in parliament or election, but in classrooms, homes, and everyday conversation. So listeners, as you leave this program today, don't just remember definitions, but remember this feeling, the power of participation, and the value of thinking before acting. Thank you for being attentive. Until we meet again, stay curious, stay aware.
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2: A very, very good evening, dear listeners. 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This is FM Dragopan at 103 MHz. Your RJ Nzan here in the studio. And let's listen to some good tunes. We still have about 40 more minutes left for your Western music program. And the program that you were just listening to was Kaleidoscope. So hope that was an informative and a productive program as well for your listening pleasure. And yes, like I said, this is your RJ's Choice Western Music Program. For the next 40 minutes, we'll be listening to some good energetic power pack songs. So the first one coming your way is Good Things Fall Apart. This is John Bellion and Illenium. Right after this, you'll be listening to Incubus's track Karma. Enjoy.

All right, dear listeners, Incubus with Karma and John Bellion and Illenium with Good Things Fall Apart. Hope you guys enjoyed both songs. If you're just tuning in, a very, very good evening to you. This is your Western music program, RJ's Choice. And I still have a bunch of songs here, which I'm going to play for your listening pleasure, for your entertainment. So stay tuned. And if you are feeling the vibe, if you want to write into the program, if you want to have this one-on-one interaction with me, feel free to send in your messages to this number. That is 9436805333. Once again, the number is 9436805333. This is where you can send in your feedback, thoughts, suggestions, ideas. If you have any cool stories to share, if you want to, you know, tell me about how your day went, you can do that by sending it to that number. All right, coming up next is a grunge rock legend known as Pearl Jam, and of course this particular track came out I think 5 years back, if I'm not mistaken, and this is definitely a song that is

All right, dear listeners, that was Pearl Jam with their track Dance of the Clairvoyants. Coming up next is Shine Down with their song Dead Don't Die, followed by Linkin Park's track Lost. Enjoy.

Right, dear listeners, that was the track Lost by Linkin Park, and of course that was a bonus track from their second album, Meteora. This was a part of that unreleased song, so you know, part of the bonus track package. So hope you guys enjoyed that one. Definitely has the Linkin Park feel to it. Of course, rest in peace to the late great Chester Bennington as well. And the track prior to that was Death Don't Die by Shinedown. So the studio clock right now is 5:42. We still have time left on our hands, so we will complete the playlist. Coming up next is Alter Bridge. This is one of their latest tracks known as Silent Divide. Right after this, we'll be listening to Black Chandelier by Beefy Clyro. Enjoy.

All right, dear listeners, that was the band Beefy Clyro with their track Black Chandelier, and the track prior to that was Silent Divide by Alter Bridge. We have about 8 more minutes left on the clock for your Western music program, RJ's Choice. So, 2 more tracks coming your way. The first one is gonna be a band called Sky Harbor. They are a band from India, but definitely making huge waves in the international metal scene as well. This is their track Evolution. Enjoy.

All right, dear listeners, we are almost out of time. We have about 3 more minutes left on the clock. So one last track coming your way. But thank you so much, dear listeners, for tuning in. This has been another edition of your Western Music Program, RJ's Choice. This is your RJ Nzan, and I'll be back later at 7:30 p.m. with your Western Music Program, SMS Requests. But the good news is, right after this, you have your Hindi Film Songs Program, also SMS Requests. So, apnihan apnihan la request kan, choy baji shuru habishi di apnihan. Apnihan la message, man pasan gana kan pathao paribo. And that starts at 6 p.m. once again. So, closing out the program is Evanescence with her track, Better Without You. Closing out your Western Music Program, RJ's Choice. 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

Well, dear listeners, I'm the only day gate on the Clinton Serejo Laga was the gate la nam da yishi kyung. I read to all the best Laga movie by the Aushi. 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

0: Sob Manu Dhyan DB. HIV and AIDS Prevention and Control Act 2017 to HIV lagi kina thaka aru itu para effect hoi kina thaka manu khan laga suraksha karone ase.
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1: Itu jankari diye ase Nagaland State AIDS Control Society.

Good evening. This is Akashwani Kohima. I am Jijunga Mehta with the news. The headlines. Advisor Hekani Jakalu highlights MSMEs as key to Nagaland's economy growth. State government issues guidelines for phase 1 of Census 2027 self-enumeration. MPS Pangnon Konyak Lord Center's focus on Northeast as NDA completes 12 years in power. And Center constitutes high-level committee to address demographic changes. And now the news in detail.

0: The Department of Industries and Commerce today organized an interactive session with state legislators on the UNATI 2024 scheme and PM Vishwakarma in Kohima. Speaking at the event, Advisor for Industries and Commerce, Hekani Jakalu, highlighted the department's long-term vision for the economic growth of Nagaland. She said that strengthening MSMEs and the business community will significantly boost the state's economy and create employment opportunities. The advisor also emphasized upon the responsibility of legislators in spreading awareness of various schemes and opportunities available to the public. Ms. Jakalu also spoke on the World Bank Assisted Ramp Scheme, the PM Formalization of Micro Food Processing Enterprises Scheme, and PM Vishwakarma. She highlighted handloom, handicrafts, and textiles along with food processing as important sectors for economic growth. Meanwhile, Secretary of Industries and Commerce, Kumar Ramnikant, said the schemes reflects a shared vision of self-reliance through entrepreneurship and skill development. He informed that 55 units in Nagaland are currently functioning under the UNATI scheme, while nearly 2,000 artisans have been trained under PM Vishwakarma till date. Altogether, 12 legislators attended the program. The state government has issued detailed guidelines for Phase 1 of Census 2027 self-enumeration, which will be conducted across the state from the 16th to 30th of next month. In a notification, Home Commissioner and State Nodal Officer Abhijit Sinha encouraged all residents to complete the process accurately through the official census portal se.census.gov.in. The self-enumeration process allows citizens to submit households' details online prior to house-to-house verification by enumerators. More from a correspondent.
1: As per the guidelines, each household must register on the official census portal using a single mobile number, verify through OTP, and provide location details by marking their residence on the digital map. After this, they can fill in the house listing and housing census questionnaire online. Once the form is submitted, no further changes can be made except during field verification by the census enumerator. After successful submission, a unique self-enumeration

0: Otherwise, the enumerator will collect household data afresh. Tejo Akashwani News, Kohima. Household data afresh. Tejo Akashwani News, Kohima.
1: The government has urged all departments and the general public to ensure accurate self-enumeration within the notified 15-day period. The Kohima District Planning and Development Board meeting was held today, reviewing matters related to electoral roll revision and law and order in the district. Assistant Electoral Officer Chisho briefed members on the special intensive revision of the electoral roll. He said Kohima District has 189 polling stations under 6 assembly constituencies, including 3 new polling stations added last year. He stressed that SIR is required due to rapid urbanization, migration and concerns regarding the quality of electoral rolls. Noting that electors have been categorized based on their linkage with the 2005 electoral roll, Mr. Chisho informed that around 79% mapping has been achieved so far. He clarified that during the SIR, Aadhaar will be accepted only as proof of identity and not as proof of citizenship, address or date of birth. On the law and order situation, Senior Superintendent of Police Kohima, Crody Retso, said police are closely monitoring reports of illegal taxation in Kohima town. Highlighting on the Manipur situation, he informed that several heavy vehicles remain stranded along National Highway 2 and security personnel have been deployed to ensure the safety of stranded drivers. He also appealed to the public to refrain from spreading provocative content on social media that could disturb peace and harmony. This is Akashvani Kohima giving you the news. For a quick news update, follow us on our X handles, AIR News Alerts and AIR underscore Kohima. You can also listen to this news bulletin on News on Air app and YouTube channel, AIR News Kohima. Welcome back. You are listening to the evening news. The National Democratic Alliance, led by the BJP, has completed 12 years at the center today. It was on this day in 2014, Narendra Modi took oath as the Prime Minister of India. On the occasion, Nagaland's Rajya Sabha MP S. Pangnon Konyak acknowledged the dynamic and visionary leadership of Mr. Modi in driving India's progress and growing global

0: stature, saying it reflects his unwavering commitment towards the welfare and empowerment of the poor, youth and women. She added that during the period, Northeast witnessed unprecedented attention in connectivity, infrastructure development and empowerment, with Nagaland receiving special focus through various transformative initiatives and continued support. The center has constituted a high-level committee to address the challenges of demographic change caused by infiltration and other factors. In a social media post, Union Home Minister Amit Shah today said the committee will be chaired by former Supreme Court Judge Justice Prakash Prabhakar Nawlekar. The Joint Secretary Foreigners One in Home Ministry will serve as the Member Secretary. Prime Minister Narendra Modi, in his Independence Day speech last year, had announced the high-level committee.
1: षड्यंत्र के तहत देश की डेमोग्राफी को बदला जा रहा है, एक नए संकट के बीज बोए जा रहे हैं और ये घुसपैठिए मेरे देश के नौजवानों की रोजी रोटी छीन रहे हैं, एक घुसपैठिए मेरे देश की बहन बेटियों को निशाना बना 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है।
0: Mr. Shah said unnatural demographic change poses a significant challenge to the present and future of any nation and is a serious issue linked not only to sovereignty but also to national security, law and order and preservation of tribal society. The committee will also study abnormal population shifts among religious and social communities and present a planned and time-bound solution. The state government has appointed the Commissioner of Nagaland as the regulator under the Banning of Unregulated Deposit Schemes Act 2019. The appointment was notified by the Finance Department on May 15 and comes into effect immediately. According to the notification, the regulator will oversee and supervise matters relating to unregulated deposit schemes in the state and coordinate with enforcement authorities under the Act. The government has also appointed additional secretary of the Finance Department Revenue Branch as the competent authority under the Act. Further, all additional deputy commissioners posted at district headquarters are designated to assist in enforcement, field verification and coordination with local authorities. The Labour Commissioner's Office, Nagaland, has issued an advisory directing employers and establishments across the state to take precautionary measures to protect workers from heat wave conditions. The advisory follows directions from the Ministry of Labour and Employment. The advisory has directed employers to reschedule working hours wherever possible to avoid outdoor work during peak heat hours and ensure adequate rest breaks. Construction agencies, factories, brick kilns and other establishments have been directed to provide safe drinking water, shaded areas, cooling facilities and emergency first aid materials at workplaces. Special emphasis have been placed on daily wage earners, construction workers, brick kiln workers and other outdoor laborers. The directive comes into immediate effect and will remain in force throughout the heat wave season or until further orders. And to end the news, here are the headlines once again. Advisor Hekani Jakhalu highlights MSMEs as key to Nagaland's economic growth. State government issues guidelines for Phase 1 of Census 2027 self-enumeration. MPS Pangdon Konyak loads centers focus on Northeast as NDA completes 12 years in power. And the center constitutes high-level committee to address demographic changes. And that is all we have in this evening news bulletin. We will be back with the morning English news at 7:30 tomorrow. Good night.
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4: Good evening dear listeners, this is Akashvani Kohima, FM Dragon Band at 103 MHz This is your RJ Nzan here in the studio And it is time for your Western Music Program SMS Request This is one of your most favorite program and like I mentioned earlier, the server was not good earlier, so hopefully it is up and running by now. And if you guys want your songs to be played here on the airways, it is very, very simple. Just pick up your phones and type in your requests, your song dedications to this number that is 9436805333. Once again, number ko diya hai 9436805333. Apni han gana kun gaise aro gana la naam lo bhawa spelling kan likhna padhai diwi and that way it will be easier for me to track your songs as well. So dear listeners, don't forget to mention your name as well, of course. And while I wait for your messages, let's play this song called My Kind. This is by Hilary Duff. Let's have fun.

evening to you. This is FM Tragopan at 103 MHz. And this was originally, once again, supposed to be your Western music program. SMS request program. But I think we might have to go down the RJ's choice route. But let's hope that the server gets better as time goes on. And you guys can still send in your requests. And if I receive them, if I see them pop up here on my screen, I will definitely play the songs for you guys. So, apne yala message kanini pathai degi 94368053333 the number de, along with your name, your dedications, and like I said, if it appears on my screen, I will definitely play the songs for you. So, I have one message here. This is, I think, from a bit earlier, but Roslyn from Kohima, if you're still tuned in, I'm gonna play the song which you requested earlier. So this is Go Crazy by Chris Brown and Young Thug, requested by Roslyn from Kohima. So enjoy.

All right, dear listeners, that was the song Go Crazy by Chris Brown and Young Thug, and that was requested by Rosalyn from Kohima. But like I said, I get a quick idea now, the server, it's not working at the moment, so that message was sent in earlier, and I just noticed it, so I decided to play the track. But unfortunately, the message can mula screen there pop up noy. But either way, we're gonna have fun. We always find a way to, you know, entertain you guys, so don't be disheartened. Apne ala message kan, just keep on sending them. If I receive them, I'll play it for you. In the meantime, I will play songs which you guys request a lot. So it is going to be kind of like a, you know, SMS request program either way, right? So these are your favorite tracks which you guys love to request and send in. So dedication to aji apne sab karne aise to all the listeners, like always. So this is Alan Walker, I think one of the most requested artists here at FM Talk.

Roban. So this is Alan Walker and K391 with Ignite, after which you'll be listening to Michael Learns to Rock track called Blue Night. So enjoy.

All right, dear listeners, finally some good news. I am receiving a few messages here on my screen, so I will take the requests which are here on right in front of me, right? So this one here is Abhijit from Bhokajan writing in saying, can you please play me the track Starboy by The Weeknd? And dedication going out to everyone. So Abhijit, first of all, thank you so much for writing into the program, and although the server is not good, I'm glad that your message found a way and you know, creeped in. So thank you so much for writing in to the show, for taking your time and sending us your lovely message here. Thank you so much for the dedication as well. I'm sure the listeners will be happy to hear from you. And what I've noticed is I think you are a huge fan of The Weeknd, because you know, apni la message kimam pai The Weeknd don't mention kona thage. So yes, good to know that you are a huge fan. Alright, enough talk. Here is your requested track, Starboy by The Weeknd, and this is featuring Daft Punk. Enjoy.

All right, dear listeners, Michael Learns to Rock there with the track Blue Night. And coming up next is a song called What Happened to Us. And this is by the band Hoobastank. And of course, you do Ganado Taegisye from their album The Reason, one of the most popular albums to come out from the early 2000s, I would say. And a little bit of, you know, story behind this song. RJ Timothy do college days thagyamde, you do Ganado Tae everyday kura hishibishye. And tahan function ekta de kuri amde tai guitar bajao disi hoche dukana de and string bhangi jay na, he messed up the song, so he cried for 1 week and he did not eat that particular week, so he became very thin. But these days he's going to the gym, he's eating healthy and you know, staying bulky, so be like RJ Timothy. Okay, all right, that was a little story behind the song What Happened to Us. This is Hoobastank. Enjoy.

All right, dear listeners, Hubastang with the track What Happened to Us. And coming up next is a song called We Believe. This is by Good Charlotte. Enjoy.

Well, my dear listeners, we have one more request here. This is Carolyn from Kohima writing in saying, good evening, RJ. Can you please play the song, The Fate of Ophelia by Taylor Swift? And right here with me is RJ Arongdi. And we were kind of discussing, you know, the kind of messages and the songs that we receive, the song requests which we receive here during the program. And this was one of the track that we were discussing that gets requested a lot these days, and right as we said that, this message popped up. So I think this is Only Fate, with no pun intended here, but this is The Fate of Ophelia by Taylor Swift, requested by Carolyn from Kohima. Enjoy.

All right, dear listeners, that was The Fate of Ophelia by Taylor Swift, requested by Carolyn from Kohima. So, Carolyn, thank you so much for writing into the show. And the studio clock right now is 8:08. We still have lots more left on our hands. So, we will make the most of it with some entertaining tracks. So, coming up next is the band The 1975. And this is their song, Me and You, Together. Enjoy.

Right, dear listeners, that was the song Running in the Night by the group known as FM84, one of the top leading groups in the synthwave retro kind of music. So hope you guys enjoyed that one. And I have a very sweet message here. This is Atrong Yimkyung from Kohima writing in saying good evening to everyone. And the message continues saying, listening to FM is now my daily routine. And there are lots of songs that he's learning through, you know, FM Dragoban Nalikinase. So Yimkyung, Atrong Yimkyung, I should say, from Kohima, thank you so much for writing into the program. Really, really appreciate you discovering new tracks from FM Dragoban. Keep tuning in and more coming your way, okay? So, yes, I wish you had requested a song. I would have loved to play a number for you. But either way, thank you so much for writing in to the show. All right, since we are talking about retro and synthwave, I think I have the perfect song for your listening pleasure. And there's something about synthwave music, you know, I think it's best when you're driving around at night and playing that in the background. I think that is one of the best feelings that you can have, especially when you have this kind of music, right? So I think this particular song, if you're currently driving around, if you are coming back from somewhere, if you are, journey jazzy will be, I think this will suit the mood perfectly. Of course, ganavdina bishi fasto no chalavi garido. Make sure that you guys still drive carefully. But either way, to assist you guys and to accompany you guys, I think this song will be perfect. So this is The Runaway with by The Midnight, I should say. So The Midnight with Runaways. Enjoy.

All right, dear listeners, that was the indie pop band known as Vacation Manor with their track If Only. Hope you guys enjoyed that song. We have about 15 more minutes left on the clock, so hopefully we can get to play you all the songs which I've lined up here on my playlist. So coming up next is a song which I've been playing for a while. Whenever I'm getting a chance to host the show, I definitely include this song. So I think it's been like 4 or 5 shows. So this is a band called Bill Murray. This is a band that infuses pop melodies with very, very aggressive metalcore riffs. So a very unique band, to say the least. So this is their track, The End. Once again, Bill Murray with The End. Enjoy.

All right, dear listeners, hope you guys enjoyed that song. That was The End by Bill Murray. Coming up next is also another unique track that we don't get to play a lot here, right here on FM Tragopan. So this is a song called Bake Off. This is by our very own Bloody Wood, and this is featuring Baby Metal. Enjoy.

All right, dear listeners, that was quite intense. I hope that you guys are awake. If you guys were feeling sleepy, I'm sure that that track definitely must have awoken you. So that was Bekov by Bloodywood and Baby Metal. I think the pride of Asian metal, I would say. Definitely, you know, the flag bearers of metal, modern metal music, I would say. So I hope you guys enjoyed that one. All right, we have about 8 more minutes left on the clock, so I have a very, very lengthy track here, but it is by none other than the legendary Metallica, so I'm going to go and play it either way. But before I close the program, I just want to thank everyone for tuning in, although, you know, like I said, this was supposed to be your Western music program, SMS request, but the server was not working properly, so unfortunately I could not receive your messages, and apologies for that, but either way, we will always make

0: and stability. In his statement, U.S. Secretary of State Marco Rubio said the U.S. will be hosting Quad partners later this year for a fuel security forum to further expand this. In his joint press statement, Japanese Foreign Minister Toshimitsu Motegi emphasized the importance of diplomatic efforts in ensuring free and safe navigation in the Strait of Hormuz, as well as bringing stability to West Asia. Australian Foreign Minister Penny Wong said, Quad has announced the strongest ever commitment from the Quad to the Pacific through the Quad Ports of the Future partnership. Foreign Affairs Minister of Australia Penny Wong today called on Prime Minister Narendra Modi in New Delhi. In a social media post, Mr. Modi discussed the growing India-Australia comprehensive strategic partnership in areas such as defence, trade, technology and ensuring supply chain resilience. The Prime Minister said India and Australia will continue to work for a free, open, secure and prosperous Indo-Pacific. The Prime Minister also received Minister for Foreign Affairs of Japan, Toshimitsu Motegi. He reaffirmed the vital role of the India-Japan Special Strategic and Global Partnership in advancing peace, stability and prosperity across the Indo-Pacific and beyond. India has categorically rejected unwarranted references to the Union Territory of Jammu and Kashmir in the joint statement between China and Pakistan. In response to media queries regarding these unwarranted references, spokesperson of Ministry of External Affairs Randhir Jaiswal said, India's position is consistent and well known to the concerned parties. He said the Union Territories of Jammu and Kashmir and Ladakh have been, are and will always remain integral and inalienable parts of India. The spokesperson said no other country has the locus standi to comment on the same. With regard to China-Pakistan Economic Corridor or CPEC projects, some of which are in India's sovereign territory, India has resolutely opposed and rejected any moves by other countries to reinforce or legitimize Pakistan's illegal and forcible occupation of these territories. This is Akashvani giving you the news. For quick news updates round the clock, follow us on our X handle at AI News Alerts. And for details of these stories and more, log on to our website www.newsonair.gov.in and download the News on AIR app. Welcome back. You're listening to News at 9. The government has revised the minimum assured procurement price or MAP of onion stocks from 1,270 rupees to 1,580 rupees per quintal. The revised MAP has been done on the request of the state governments, which has come into effect from today. In this regard, Consumer Affairs, Food and Public Distribution Minister Prahlad Joshi today chaired a meeting with officials from Department of Consumer Affairs, National Agricultural Cooperative Marketing Federation of India Limited, NAFED, and National Cooperative Consumers Federation of India, NCCF, in New Delhi. In a social media post, Mr. Joshi said that the meeting was held to facilitate effective procurement of quality onion stocks and ensure better returns to farmers. Prime Minister Narendra Modi today completed 12 years in office. On this day in 2014, Mr. Modi had taken oath as Prime Minister. In the last 12 years, Mr. Modi is credited for welfare-driven governance, efficient transparency mechanisms, and country's growing diplomatic influence on the global stage. More from our correspondent.
1: Prime Minister Narendra Modi-led government in the last 12 years has carried out many people-oriented initiatives for the upliftment of the citizens based on the principles Sabka Saath, Sabka Vikas, Sabka Vishwas and Sabka Prayas. From the welfare of the poor, middle class or the empowerment of women, farmers and youth, Modi government has taken care of all sections of the society. Similarly, it has focused on economic growth, infrastructure expansion, ease of doing business and ease of living. Modi government has also brought structural reforms that shifted India's economic trajectory from GST rollout to digital payments leadership. Government has given special focus to national security, including foreign policy, counter-terrorism operations and action against left-wing extremism. Apart from this, Modi government has focused on heritage conservation, culture, environment and wildlife protection. Anupam Mishra, Akashvani News, Delhi.
0: President Draupadi Murmu arrived in Sikkim today on a three-day visit. She visited the Orchidarium and Namgyal Institute of Tibetology. Governor Om Prakash Mathur, Chief Minister Prem Singh Tamang and other dignitaries welcomed the President at the Orchidarium, which is a dedicated climate-controlled vivarium or greenhouse designed to cultivate and display orchids. Tomorrow, the President will visit the Nathula Pass and also attend the convocation of the Sikkim University.

0: Youth Affairs and Sports Ministry Sports Minister Mansukh Mandaviya today said that Yogasan would be pushed for inclusion in the future Olympic Games roster, keeping in mind India's bid to host the 2036 Games. Addressing a press conference in New Delhi, Mr. Mandaviya said that Ahmedabad will host the first World Yogasan Championship from 4th to 8th of next month, marking an important step in positioning country's traditional wellness practice as a global sporting discipline. The minister said Yogasan reflects country's soft power and has emerged as a medium for promoting physical fitness, mental well-being and healthy living across the world.
1: 4 June se 8 June tak.
2: From June 4th to June 8th, the first World Yog Asana Championship has been organized in Ahmedabad. More than 500 athletes from over 75 countries will participate in it. The event has been launched from India now, and in the future it will be organized in different countries across the world. Whenever the Commonwealth Games will be hosted by India, Yog Asana will also be included as an indigenous sport.
1: Sports ke roop mein Yogasana ko bhi sthan diya jayega.
0: Indian wrestlers continued their impressive performance at the Asian Under-23 Wrestling Championships in Da Nang, Vietnam today, securing 2 gold, 2 silver and 1 bronze in the men's freestyle category. In the 65kg category, Mohit Kumar clinched the gold with a dominant 12-4 victory over Kyrgyzstan's Oskhon Bai A. Abdisamatov. Chandar Mohan also struck gold in the 79kg final after edging past Kazakhstan's Yerkhan Abil in a thrilling 7-6 contest. And now before we end the bulletin, the headlines once again. Centre constitutes high-level committee to address challenges of demographic change caused by infiltration and other reasons. Home Minister Amit Shah says anti-drone systems will be installed within 6 months. Quad nations launch Indo-Pacific Maritime Surveillance Collaboration, condemn terrorism in all its forms and manifestations. Government revises map of onion stalks from 1,270 rupees to 1,580 rupees per quintal. Sports Minister Mansukh Mandaviya backs Yogasan for future Olympic Games. And at Asian Under-23 Wrestling Championships, Indian grapplers Mohit Kumar and Chandar Mohan clinched gold in men's freestyle event in Vietnam. That's all in the news at 9. Good night.

0: 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Good evening, listeners. Welcome to our program Spotlight. I'm Tina Jha. Today we will be discussing about the outcomes of the Quad Foreign Ministers meeting in New Delhi and also the strategic significance of the Quad in the contemporary geopolitical scenario. The 11th Quad Foreign Ministers meeting in New Delhi delivered a strong and expansive agenda for the Indo-Pacific. The four Quad countries, Australia, India, Japan and the United States, announced a series of initiatives covering maritime security, critical minerals, energy resilience, emerging technologies, counter-terrorism and also disaster response. Key outcomes include a new Indo-Pacific Maritime Surveillance Initiative and a common operating picture in the maritime domain, a critical minerals initiative and Quad initiative on Indo-Pacific energy security to help strengthen regional energy resilience. To discuss the major outcomes and also the broader geopolitical message emerging from this meeting, we are joined by Professor Harsh V. Pant, Vice President, Observer Research Foundation. Professor, thank you for joining us on Spotlight. Welcome to Akashvani.
1: Thank you, Tina. It's a pleasure to be here.
0: Let's begin by listening in to External Affairs Minister Dr. S. Jaishankar, who spoke to the media following the 11th Quad Foreign Ministers meeting at the Hyderabad House in New Delhi.
2: We've just concluded a very substantive and productive meeting of the Quad Foreign Ministers. Understandably, much of the discussions and indeed the bilateral exchanges were devoted to the current state of the world. Being Quad, we naturally focused on issues of particular relevance to the Indo-Pacific. Because we are four maritime democracies located at different ends of the Indo-Pacific, the exchange of perspectives was an exercise of considerable value. The maritime domain has seen a steady expansion of collaboration, including surveillance and domain awareness, logistics network, undersea cables, training, capacity building, and HADR activities.
0: Professor, the first meeting of the Quad Foreign Ministers in this year did produce several concrete initiatives across security, technology, also economic cooperation, but it was the area of maritime security which saw important announcements by the

0: for foreign ministers. If you could begin by understanding from you about the importance of the launch of the Indo-Pacific Maritime Surveillance Collaboration, how important is this going forward for the maritime security in the Indo-Pacific region?
1: This is clearly Quad, the most important platform available as of now for the Indo-Pacific, and involves key stakeholders in the Indo-Pacific, like-minded in their approach to how they view the region and how they view the evolving security dynamic, evolving strategic dimensions of the region, that is the Indo-Pacific. So I think that is the baseline from which they are working. Mm-hmm. And as Dr. Jaishankar was explaining, this is a maritime geography where maritime issues predominate, and therefore having a sense of the lay of the land is very, very important. So when this whole launch of what is the Indo-Pacific Maritime Surveillance Cooperation Initiative, it indicates is that there is a level of comfort and confidence that these four countries have with each other, where they are willing to leverage their capabilities, maritime surveillance capabilities, in the service of their interests, but also in the service of the larger region, where they can see, where they can visualize, where they can evolve how the challenges in the region, in the maritime space, are evolving and what best can be done to counter them. So I think it sends out a very strong message that the four countries are working together to ensure that Indo-Pacific remains free and open, it remains inclusive, and it remains unimpeded in terms of its ideas about commerce and trade and people-to-people ties. So I think the message from this is that both all these four countries are willing now to invest in enhancing each other's capabilities to view the region as a whole, and therefore to invest in the future security of the region. And I think it sends a very important message to all other countries as well in the region. The Quad is here to stay. The Quad is beginning to develop capabilities which are going to have long-term implications for how this region is likely to evolve and how the strategic dimension of this region is likely to evolve.
0: Since you spoke about the strategic dimension, it takes me to the next question, which is the announcement of the Quad Critical Minerals Initiative Framework. Now, especially at a time when we know, Professor, that critical minerals have become such a strategic priority globally, how important was it for this grouping of four countries to begin talking about critical minerals and also have sort of a more expanded cooperation, a framework under which they can operate to take this forward?
1: Very, very significant, because, you know, critical minerals today are becoming the determining factor in shaping who has economic leverage and who hasn't. And I think what we have seen, how certain countries, in this case, I think it's fair to say China, has been able to weaponize its critical minerals drive and its dominance. And so it is important that these, again, these India, Australia, Japan and the US come together and deciding to mobilize, you know, around, I think, 20 billion through public and private investments to build secure and resilient critical mineral supply chains across the region. This is a very, very significant development for not only these four countries, but also for countries that are looking at this with a degree of vulnerability, which are looking at what is happening and how big powers, and in China in this case, is weaponizing critical mineral supply chains and that is and their dominance in it. And that needed a pushback. And only a grouping of this kind can create a space where members, by coming together, by deepening cooperation in critical mineral sectors, they can give some sense of confidence to other countries which may not be able to directly take on China. But here is an alternative. Here there are these four countries that are beginning to cooperate more critically in this sector, because this sector will define the terms of global economic engagement. This sector, critical minerals, is considered the underpinning of advanced technologies, industrial growth and economic security today. So the initiative will focus on coordinated investments, policy support and market diversification, and that in order to strengthen the availability and stability of critical minerals, which is going to underpin the future economic growth and future strategic resilience of the Indo-Pacific. And I think that is why the message which goes out from this critical minerals push by the Quad members is that this is an issue which can no longer be ignored, and these three pivotal powers in the region coming together, giving a sense to the rest of the world, is going to be very, very significant move, not only for these countries, but also for others in the region.
0: That's right. In fact, also, there's a third takeaway about which Dr. S. Jaishankar did mention on his social media details, which includes the Indo-Pacific Energy Security Initiative, especially at a time when the world is reeling under an energy crisis. How important is energy resilience becoming in this region's calculations, Professor?
1: in the sense that we are the geopolitical and geoeconomic challenges that the world is facing, there is a, you know, that the centrality of energy security can no longer be ignored. And of course, what has happened in the last few months, you know, has given a new sense of urgency to the energy security aspect of the global economy, something that I think everyone thought is a done deal, that is, you know, no one had anticipated that this kind of an energy crisis would be faced by the world in a matter of weeks, and that something as pivotal, as central to global commerce as the Strait of Hormuz can be closed, can be blocked by both Iran and then blockaded by the US, and it's going to have such a significant impact. That is now visible. That is something that every other country is having to contend with, that is dependent on these straits. And therefore, when you have four critical members of the Indo-Pacific coming together, thinking about energy security, and thinking about more significantly about the energy resilience, because again, your main objective of the developmental imperative for all these countries, for all the four Quad members, is to continue to enhance their economic dynamism. And that requires consistent, predictable energy supplies. And if that is not happening, if there is no energy security, if there is no energy resilience, then all of these discussions become moot. So I think putting energy security at the heart of this discussion has given a very strong message, not only in the context of what is happening in this immediate moment, but also what I think are going to be implications for the future of global energy security. And by the four countries coming together saying that this is very important, this is something that we will have to work with, this is something that we will have to engage each other with, is going to be a driver of their partnership going forward, and certainly going to give a lot of sustenance, a lot of support to all those countries who have looked to particularly the US to ensure energy security. And now that the US has partners like India, Japan and Australia also coming in and saying that, look, energy security and centrality of energy security can no longer be taken for granted. That becomes a pivotal moment both for Quad as well as for the larger global economic order.
0: That's right. And in that context, in fact, the Quad has tried to position itself as a development and connectivity partner as well for the region, because we saw a strong focus coming in from the four foreign ministers in areas of infrastructure, connectivity, especially port development in Fiji, also undersea cable connectivity for the Pacific Island nations. Before we talk about some of these initiatives, let's also listen in to Dr. Ajay Shankar talking about the emphasis on joint efforts among the Quad nations in recent years.
2: We, the Quad nations, are open societies who foster innovation and creativity in our quest for growth and prosperity. These forces are strengthened when we undertake more exchanges, as we intend to do. So, whether it is in business forums, healthcare initiatives, or digital activities, each facet of a joint effort makes the region that much better. A free and open Indo-Pacific has many dimensions and facets. Our meeting today took stock of the progress in many of them while encouraging exploration in others. In the coming days, whether it is economic activity, energy trade, or maritime commerce, the Indo-Pacific will become even more important to the world.
0: Another interesting outcome which reflects the shift towards how the Quad countries are cooperating in future technology ecosystems is the AI Engage initiative on agriculture. Professor, does this show that the Quad is now not just expanding to shape future technology systems and help countries in the region, but also trying to connect that cooperation, the strategic aspect of it, with, say, everyday development challenges such as food security in this region?
1: That connection is related to what is happening at the global level, where strategic is becoming part of the developmental trajectory and developmental issues are becoming part of the strategic conversations. The two can no longer be divorced. Every aspect of our developmental journey is now tied in with the kind of strategic dimensions of the cooperation that we can think of with our partners. And that is being reflected in the agenda of the Quad itself. Most of the developments are tailored towards hard developmental issues that countries are facing, that countries continue to struggle with. So in this context, what can AI do, for example, or what can broader emerging tech do to enhance the developmental prospects in all of these four countries is not only indicative of the subjects and synergy between the requirements of these four countries, but also underscores how what Quad is doing today matters for the larger region. There are countries in the region that are looking for leadership on how to integrate emerging technology with the developmental requirements, and Quad is well positioned to provide that leadership. You have countries which are leaders in technologies, and you have countries which are in the import, which are willing to share these technologies.

0: these with other countries. So I think it is also a question of providing an alternative developmental model, alternative technological model, where it is not simply about how you can use technology for your own growth, for your own well-being, but also how you can share the benefits with other countries.
1: But as we wrap up the conversation, Professor, in terms of expectations from this grouping over the next few years, given the geopolitical scenario, given the security dimensions, how do you expect all of these four countries to ensure more coordination, eventually move towards a more institutional structure, but most importantly, a long-term strategic planning?
0: I think that will require certainly regular interactions. And we have seen that this is the third foreign ministers meeting under the Trump administration. So despite all the challenges that the world has faced from the second Trump administration, this is one area where there seems to be a high degree of continuity. There is a high degree of engagement with Quad and with countries of the Quad as far as Trump administration is concerned. And Marco Rubio's visit to India underscored that commitment. But I think going forward, it will have to be more action-driven, more operational issues, more issues where Quad can demonstrate how working together, how working collectively can create results on the ground. That is, and that is what is going to generate confidence that Quad members can really provide an alternative to what is going on in the Indo-Pacific at the moment. And I think for that, we will need to see concrete outcomes, actionable points. And this is, I think, the agenda that was highlighted in today's meeting. It is gradually taking us in that direction. And I think that is certainly to be welcome. But regular interactions are important. And perhaps Leaders Summit, which the world has been waiting for a while, should happen as soon as possible, because that would give that impetus to Quad, that four countries that from the very top are invested in Quad. And I think that would also galvanize a lot of the bureaucracies in these four countries.
1: Thank you, Professor, for joining us. And listeners, thank you for joining us as well. But before we close the program, quick reminder, you can also listen to this program on our mobile app, News on AIR, and our YouTube channel, News on AIR Official.
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1: This is Agashwani Kohima, the news headlines at 9:30 PM. Advisor Industries and Commerce Hikani Jagalo highlights MSMEs as key to Nagaland's economic growth, urges state legislators to promote entrepreneurship schemes in constituencies. Nagaland issues guidelines for Phase 1 of Census 2027 self-enumeration, which will be conducted from the 16th to 30th of next month. State government appoints Commissioner of Nagaland as a regulator under the Banning of Unregulated Deposit Schemes Act 2019. Additional Secretary of the Finance Department, Revenue Branch, named the competent authority under the Act. Labour Commissioner's Office Nagaland issues advisory directing employers and establishments across the state to take precautionary measures to protect workers from heat wave conditions. As NDA completes 12 years in power, MPS Panyot Konyak Lord's Center's focus on NorthEast says NorthEast witnessed unprecedented attention in connectivity, infrastructure development and empowerment, with Nagaland receiving special focus through transformative initiatives and support. Center constitutes high-level committee to address challenges of demographic change caused by infiltration and other factors, chaired by former Supreme Court Judge Justice Prakash Brabhakar Navlekar. Union Home Minister Amit Shah says unnatural demographic change pose significant challenge to the present and future of any nation, linked not only to sovereignty but also to national security, law and order, and preservation of tribal society. Education Minister Dharmendra Pradhan holds detailed discussions with senior officials

Alrighty, lovely. Samyani de Ketonile, Sheila Ge Jawani, Aro Dasuniti John, and Vishal Dadlani Laka Oasi Dishe, Aro Tizma Gan Laka Movie by DSA, Amila Bizaza Sikamnia, so we took another journey to you, and I'm pretty sure that you all had a great time listening to it. Okay, up next, yari dusra gate bajai di bole asma aro to Dunbar ka super hero laga movie badia se gela namase nach mere naal aro to awaz de she Master Salim Mamzi Alisha and chorus thaji amyan sab enjoy karna honey wo.

Dear listeners, we have now come to the end of our programs for today here at Akashvani FM Tragaban. We will be back tomorrow morning at 6. You can now listen to FM Rainbow. Very good night to all.